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playing the greatest hits of all time. 92.9 The Grand. It is 8:12. We're going to have a look at some of your answers to my question of the day. We're going to do that shortly. But right now, hop in the car. Make sure there's a lot of gas in the tank as we are taking the long way home. It is Supertramp on 92.9 The Grand. Playing the greatest hits of all time.

0: 92.9 The Grand. That is Group Called Wednesday and Last Kiss. It is 8:19. I'm Gary Chinaman. My question of the day up on our 92.9 The Grand Facebook page. And yes, and we've all done this, and sometimes just accidental, and they can be embarrassing as well. Have you ever accidentally sent a text message to the wrong person? And fill us in with the details if you dare. Well, Rickman says, yep. The return answer was, what are you talking about? Peggy says, yes, just did it the other day on WhatsApp. Good thing it wasn't anything bad, because I sent it to my granddaughter instead of my daughter-in-law, because both of their names start with CH. Now, I can see that for sure. Dale says, yes, I've done it 3 times that I can remember. It was nothing terrible or important, just text messages to one friend that was meant for another friend. First time I got the text back saying, huh? Angie says, of course, when I was texting multiple people at the same time, but it was never anything they shouldn't see. And then Andrew says, once my ex, I thought I was sending it to the girl I'd been seeing for the previous 2 weeks. And yep, it didn't go well. There's Gary's question of the day up on our 92.9 The Grand Facebook page. Have you ever accidentally sent a text message to the wrong person? And if you can, fill us in with the details, all right? Coming up, some boogie music after this.
1: Idly ho, neighborinos. Tomorrow morning on the show, it's TED Talk Tuesday. Theodore will be stopping by. Tell the Truth Tuesday. And I went golfing the other day. I lost a couple of golf balls. I'm going to phone the course to see if they found it. They're mine, and I want them back. It's all tomorrow, 5:30 on the Grand.
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Playing the greatest hits of all time, not a shit out of the grand. That's Blue Rodeo and Try. It is 8:35. We were sitting around the dinner table the other night and talking about Blue Rodeo and how people would love to see them in concert. Well, you can. You can see Blue Rodeo at the RBC Amphitheater. They're coming up on August the 29th. Hey, you know what? 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We're also on the Radio Player Canada app and on the smart speakers, both Alexa and Google Home. So there you go. You can listen to us anywhere. 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

0: suits of all time, lying in the sun with a radio. Of course, you have to have some sunblock on, too, right? At his Lighthouse, sunny days. It is 8:48 in with the Toronto Blue Jays. They're back home hosting the Boston Red Sox tonight. Bottom of the sixth inning, it is Toronto 1 and Boston nothing. Now we go to Cayuga. Cayuga Food Bank, they'll be hosting their monthly garage sale. It's coming up on Saturday, the 29th of August, and they run this from 9 to noon. 8 McKay Street in Cayuga, and it offers up a variety of items for shoppers to browse. 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Yes, you can find some great deals with some of this pre-loved stuff. 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It's coming up on Saturday, the 29th, starting at 9 at 8 McKay Street in Cayuga. 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

how far off I sat and wondered. Started humming a song from 1962. Ain't it funny how the night moves when you just don't seem to have as much to lose. Strange how the night moves.

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99 The Grand. B.B. King, and the thrill is gone. It is 14 minutes after 9 o'clock, and coming up shortly, we'll have a look at, well, did you hear this? And we're going to talk about breaking a record, we're going to talk about a flying bat, and we're going to talk about, well, Lionel. Right now, Turner Stone, it's ELO on 92.9 The Grand, playing the greatest hits of all time. This is-

0: playing the greatest hits of all time, Dominic Triotto, and We All Need Love. It is 9:21. I'm Gary Chittum, and, well, did you hear this? A British woman has broken her own Guinness World Record when she went wing walking last week, just 1 year after suffering a stroke. But what put her in the record books was she's 97 years old. Also, did you hear this? A woman hit by a bat at Yankee Stadium is suing to the tune of $10 million. And finally, did you hear this? Lionel Richie and Earth, Wind & Fire are making their way across the United States. But earlier, one of the concerts had to be postponed while Lionel Richie was having dizzy spells on stage. Hey, the Doobies are coming up next.
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0: 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This song written by Kenny Loggins and Michael McDonald. It is the Doobie Brothers, What a Fool Believes, on The Grand.

Playing the greatest hits of all time, 92.9 The Grand. Every time I see your picture, that is Luba. It is 9:37. And Sunday, August the 30th, the Hamilton Cardinals take on the Brantford Red Sox at Bernie Arbor Stadium. It is Fan Appreciation Night, and we've got your tickets. 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

0: greatest hits of all time, 92.9 The Grand. That is the Atlanta Rhythm Section. And so into you, it is 9:48. And the Toronto Blue Jays hosting the Boston Red Sox right now in Toronto. And it is in the eighth inning. It is Toronto 2 and Boston 1. 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Coming up in a moment, a great song with a sad ending.
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0: 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You know, I bought this album based on this song alone. I was not disappointed. The album came out in 1973. The album was called Moon Tan. The group, Golden Earring. It's Write Our Love on 92.9 The Grand. 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

92.9 The Grand. Greatest hits of all time. Well, yeah, that's a given, isn't it? Yeah, of course it is. Coming up shortly, we're going to look at some of your answers to my question of the day. If you haven't answered them yet, check it out on our 92.9 The Grand Facebook page. Right now, heading down to Baker Street, Jerry Rafferty.

92.9, the grandpranny suits of all time, making my life just a little bit brighter. That is Chester. It is 10:16. I'm Gary Chinnam. Gary's question of the day up on our 92.9, the Grand Facebook page. And again, thank you all very much for your answers tonight. It makes the show, right? I want to know, have you ever accidentally sent a text message to the wrong person? And if so, fill us in with the details. I think we've all done it at least once, right? Richard says, I once sent a message to my wife saying, I love you and can't wait to see you tonight. Except that my wife wasn't the one I last messaged. My boss thought it was funny, though. Lori says, yes, my boss, and I was reprimanded for it. But later that same week, he did the same thing to me. So he apologized and said now he saw how easy it can happen. Gail says, yeah, but nothing juicy. Deb says, yep, twice. Both times I was venting about the boyfriend I was dating at the time to my bestie. Did that go to the boyfriend, I wonder? Okay, and finally tonight from Craig. Now, Craig gave us a very, very, very long answer. So what I've done is I've edited Craig's answer, and I tried to get the essence out of his answer here, okay? So Craig says, when ordering a refrigerator for the Lions Club on the phone. Now, he got the phone number from a webpage, okay? I accidentally called and confirmed.

0: 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After arriving to blank stares, I called the patient staff at the Manitoba store and apologized. We all had a good laugh over my cross-country mix-up. And if you recall, there was an episode of All in the Family where Archie Bunker got confused between London, Ontario and London, England. Thank you all very much for your answers. I'll be posting mine in a couple of minutes. Coming up, a classic from the Stones, but Rita Coolidge after this.
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playing the greatest hits of all time. 92.9 The Grand. You know, every weekend, look for Matt. He's out in the 92.9 The Grand events cruiser. And to get Matt, along with that cruiser, to your nonprofit or charity event, hey, you send us off an email. 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All part of another summer of peace, love, and music, man. It is 10:34. Hot Legs. It's Rod Stewart.

0: 92.9 The Grand. He was a member of Fleetwood Mac for a short time. That is Bob Welch, his sentimental lady. It is 10:50. And this is coming up at the end of the month. It is the King of Food Bank. 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Jim Morrison and The Doors in a moment.
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0: Gotta tell you about the Jays tonight. They 2-1 over the Boston Red Sox. It is 10:50. 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

Playing the greatest hits of all time, 92.9 The Grand. Good evening, I'm Gary Chinaman. Coming up shortly, we'll have a look at my silly stats, and we're going to talk about emojis and this or that, and, well, waking up. That's all coming up shortly. Really love to see you tonight. It's England Dan and John Ford Coley on 92.9 The Grand.

0: Playing the greatest hits of all time, 92.9 The Grand, Jackson Hawk, You Can't Dance. It is 11:11. I'm Gary Chittum as we have a look at our silly stats tonight. Did you know that 60% of people think that it's acceptable to use emojis at the office? Now, I got to tell you, over the last couple of years, I have gotten emails within the office and people are using emojis. And I'm thinking, well, maybe we'll just keep those for text messages. Also, with their silly stats, 13% of men would rather have more friends than more hair. And I have no choice in that matter, and I'd love to have friends. Also, with our silly stats, only 10% of us say we're able to wake up without an alarm on a daily basis. I've got to set one every day. But, probably most of you are retired, and, what is an alarm? I don't need that. I'll get up when I feel like it, right? That's a look at our silly stats. Coming up in a moment, a song about my gas tank.
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1: 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Yep, Jackson Browne wrote this song. He was driving around. No gas in the tank. Yeah, couldn't be bothered, right? Let alone the price of gas. Jackson Browne running on empty. 92.9 The Grand.

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Yeah, we're clicking all the time anyway. Just head on over to 92.9 The Grand and do it one more click. It is Do It Again, Steely Dan on The Grand.

0: 92.9 The Grand. We're playing the greatest hits of all time. That is Edward Bear, last song. It is 11:47. You know, I always try to make it over to Port Dover at least once a year, if not, well, three or four. But the Port Dover Summerfest is arriving on the weekend, and Art in the Park is going on at Paul Park. Massive sidewalk sales going on. 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Catch all the action at 19 Market Street West in Port Dover and beyond, right? And get down to the lake, too, right? Lots of things to see all over Port Dover. The hours for the Port Dover Summer Festival on Saturday are from 10 to 6, and then on Sunday from 10 to 5. So it's Port Dover's Summer Festival coming up this weekend. Well, our next band will be in concert August the 18th. Just in a few days at the RBC Amphitheater. Deep Purple from the late 60s. After this.
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0: 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It is Deep Purple and Hush. It's Trevor and Al back in tomorrow morning. I'm Gary Chittum. Good night.

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0: Houston. That is Brown Eyed Girl, classic from 1976. 92.9 The Grand Ole, a part of another summer of sweet, sweet music. And, of course, well, you know what it is. You know, I'm having a brain fart. Another summer of peace, love, and music. Oh, my goodness me. Sober up, Trev. Sober up. You ever have one of those moments where you just go, and I forgot what I was talking about. Squirrel! Squirrel, 5:32. How you doing? I got that right. It's Tuesday.
1: Turn it up.
0: All right. Tuesday, the 11th day of August. How do I know it's written right in front of me on the calendar? Hey, speaking about calendars, get your dog or cat in a calendar, courtesy of the

0: Yes, that is my go-to karaoke song, Mac the Knife classic, Bobby Darin. 92.9 The Grand, playing the greatest hits of all time, all a part of another summer of peace, love, and music. Love that song. Oh, man, that, Like a Virgin, I go with. What are some of your favorite karaokes? Do you go out karaokeing when you do? What songs do you sing? For me, it's Mac the Knife, Like a Virgin from Madonna, My Way, and I do Burning Love from Elvis. I almost won a contest in Vegas one time. They had a playoff. They had a playoff, a sing-off between me and this other person who was a professional singer. Well, it's like doing the same comedy routine 5 minutes later. You know the jokes. You know I suck, but I have fun. And it turns out I won a bar tab and I lost my leather jacket. The gal I was with took off with my leather jacket. I'll never forget that. That was a good call to Mom, who lived 2 hours away. Mom, yeah, this gal I just met, she took my jacket that had my wallet and my keys, and my car's gone. Love you, Mom. See you in a couple hours. 5:45, 15 away. True story. 15 away from 6. Just call me Schliprock. A loser at love. High today, you're looking at about 27, 28-ish. 24 tomorrow, 27 again on Thursday. There is a slim chance we may get a thunder shower. We were supposed to get one yesterday, never happened. We're waiting and waiting and waiting for it to happen. High 27, Humidex near 33. It's 21 right now in Cayuga. Hagersville, 19. Burlington, Brantford in at 18. Year of the Cat. Al Stewart is next.
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0: 5:47, as I mentioned, 27 for a high today. What is your middle name? I want to know what your middle name is or a nickname. It's Tell the Truth Tuesday. My middle name's Scott. Nickname, one of a thousand. Pierogi Prince. I'm being serious. That was my wrestling name at one time. Squiggy Magoo, that's another wrestling name. And Gus, Uncle Gus, please share if you'd like. Year of the Cat, here's Al Stewart, 92.9 The Grand.

behind the grand, playing the greatest hits of all time. 5:55, my boy's going to play in the big leagues. Majors of baseball, the Blue Jays 3.5 back of a wild card position. It's been a tough year, but they still have a chance at the playoffs. They beat the Red Sox last night, just a few games below .500. Can they do it?

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1: Morning at 6 o'clock. I'm Laura Hampshire. This is 92.9 The Grand News. Here's what's making news this hour. Six Nations of the Grand River is going to provide an update today on its litigation case. It's suing both senior levels of government in a court case that began in 1995. The Lands and Resource Department will give the latest details at the Community Hall on 4th Line starting at 2 this afternoon. A fight outside a pool hall is believed to be what led to the death of Hamilton's latest homicide victim. 21-year-old Zenon Roussel was found stabbed on Main Street early Sunday and later died in hospital. Police say the victim and suspects had been at King Street Billiards before the incident. They are appealing for information to find the people responsible. New data today shows reported auto thefts are falling across Canada. A nonprofit anti-fraud group says the amount of stolen vehicles in the country has dropped to pre-COVID levels. The Equite Association says the decline in auto thefts is encouraging, but luxury vehicles are still being stolen and their profits are still being used to fund organized crime. Grand Erie has a new school to name and needs your help. A new elementary school is being built in Paris for students in kindergarten to grade 8. The board is accepting name suggestions for the next week. It says they should reflect Grand Erie's mission to build a culture of learning, well-being, and belonging. The school is expected to open in September 2028. Donald Trump is scoffing at Iran's demands that the U.S. pay for devastation caused by 5 months of war. A spokesperson for Iran's foreign ministry said yesterday that reopening the Strait of Hormuz is tied to reparations from the states and other concessions. Trump responded by demanding Iran pay for hundreds of American troops killed and wounded by Iran-backed militants over several decades. More than 100 people have been killed after a powerful 7.4 magnitude earthquake struck western Colombia. It was the country's strongest quake this century and was felt as far as the capital of Bogota yesterday morning. Nearly 3,000 people are listed as missing and hundreds of buildings have been damaged or destroyed. So far, this is the third hottest year on record. 2024 and 2025 are the top two. Scientists say 2026 still has time to catch up, thanks to human-caused global warming and a supersized El Niño, the periodic warming of parts of the Pacific that leads to temperature variations around the globe. In sports, the Toronto Blue Jays opened a pivotal four-game series against the Bo Sox with a 2-1 win and moved to within 3 games of a wild-card berth. In the WNBA, the Toronto Tempo lost to Atlanta 107-97. Your forecast is next.
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4: The Cardinals are on the road to Chatham tonight. They've won 5 in a row, sitting right now in third place, and they've got 4 games in hand. They're 2 games back of London with 4 games in hand. Once again, Chatham is their opponents tonight as they take on the Barnstormers in Chatham. We'll keep you updated on those results. Looking for a half a dozen in a row, namely down the stretch of the CBL. 6:04, your forecast for you today. Some cloud expected, sun cloud. There is that possibility we may get a late morning, early afternoon thunderstorm. Fog will say bye-bye later on. A high of 27, humidex near 33. Couple of clouds for you tonight, unofficially 7. A low of 16. Don't quote me. Mixture of sun and cloud. Good chance of showers. Risk of a thunderstorm possibly for tomorrow. High of 21. Humidex will feel like 32. Good chance of showers tomorrow night with a low of 18. It's 19 in Dunnville. Hagersville, same thing. Cayuga, Jarvis, Burlington, Brantford, 20. There's weather and more at 92.9thegrand.fm. I'm Trev. Here's hoping you have a wonderful, wonderful day today. Thanks again for spending your day with us this Tuesday, the 11th day of August, year of our Lord 2026, spending some time with Mr. Gordon Lightfoot. If you could read my mind, it would be, go ahead, put whatever insulting phrase you want. It'll probably fit. Billy Joel now, this is my life.

92.9 The Grand, all a part of another summer of peace, love, and music. Love, love, Gordon Lightfoot. Classic. If you could read my mind, what are you thinking about? According to a survey done by Canadian Health, men think about every 12 seconds, which I think is... And also food. We think about food. Us males think about food every 22 seconds, which is really bizarre.

0: 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Go ahead, schmuck.
1: Do you notice this happening to you? That the older I get, the stayer I home. Or the other day, someone said to me, you're overthinking things. Maybe, just maybe, I'm not overthinking. Maybe, just maybe, I'm regular thinking about stuff that's overhappening. Huh? Who's with me?
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1: 6:15, thank you so much, Captain Pierogi. Start writing everything down. Like sunshine today, there is a slim chance we may get some showers later on. High of 27, humid X, it'll feel like 33. 20 in Cayuga, Hagersville, and Caledonia with the Silent Beetle next.
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1: 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Do what Rick did. Be a winner with Harrison. This is My Sweet Lord on the Grand.

0: So testify. That is the three dog night. Let me serenade you. 624. High today of 27 with the humidex. It'll feel like about 33. Windy too, and some rain expected later on.
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0: This week we are chatting with Karen Ray Mishkew of Canine Rescue of Southern Ontario of Hamilton. Tell us more about the organization, please, Karen, and the dog that you are highlighting this week.
2: Oh, they rescue all kinds of dogs from here in Southern Ontario. They go, obviously, from the north as well, because there's a lot of dogs up there that need fabulous homes that are in very, very bad places. They've got dogs of all different kinds. They've got dogs that are, you know, friendly with other animals, kids, and all up for adoption right now, and they're so fabulous. I have two dogs. One is a Shih Tzu Rat Terrier. His name is Buster. He is 6 years old. And I have Roxy. She's a West Highland Terrier.
0: Okay.
2: And she is two. So you go onto the Facebook page for Traveling Tales Canine Rescue.
0: Okay.
2: And you can apply to be a foster through there, just like I did.
0: Mm-hmm.
2: And or the adoption page, the adoption form is actually pinned at the top of the page.
0: Okay.
2: So if you see a dog that's on the page and you want to put in for adoption, absolutely fill in that form, send it in. Mochi, I believe, is up for adoption as well. He's a bully breed, if I'm correct. Bully Mastiff. So he's going to be on the larger side.
0: Okay.
2: So he's going to need somebody with a yard and knowledge of the breed, I would say, for sure.
0: Okay.
2: You can't go into these things blind. You need to know what you're getting, essentially.
0: Mm-hmm.
2: But 90% of the dogs coming through Canine Traveling Tales obviously are dog tested, they're cat tested. I've got children, so all of the ones that have come through me are young kid tested. And they're all great dogs. They've all got a great home.
0: Thank you so much, Karen. You can find out more information by going to our website. Click on Trev's Tail Waggers at 929thegrand.fm. 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It's brought to you by Beatty Animal Hospital, Paris Road in Brantford. Blue Jays only three back of a wild card spot. They said it couldn't happen. It might. Huge win last night. Honeymoon suite, stay in the light.

0: Good morning. It's 6:30. I'm Laura Hampshire. This is 92.9 The Grand News. Here's what's making news this hour. An update is being provided today regarding the Six Nations litigation case. It has been ongoing since 1995 and centers on the 1784 Haldimand Proclamation, which granted 950,000 acres along the Grand River to the Haudenosaunee. The trial for Phase 1 is scheduled to begin in October. The latest information is being shared at the Community Hall on 4th Line starting at 2 this afternoon. More details have been released about Hamilton's ninth homicide of the year. The victim has been identified as 21-year-old Zenon Roussel. Police say he got into an altercation outside King Street Billiards after it closed early Sunday and was stabbed. He was later found by a taxi driver and died in hospital. Investigators are appealing for help to identify the suspects. The head of DeFasco says U.S. tariffs have hit the steel sector hard, but workers have been resilient. Ron Bedard is applauding Ottawa's plans to slash the cost of shipping steel across the country.
1: There are projects going on in every single corner of this country, and they'll now have lower cost access to Canadian steel produced across this country from workers across the country.
0: Transportation Minister Steve McKinnon announced the $100 million plan in Hamilton yesterday. A new report from the Ekaté Association shows car thefts are dropping across Canada. They were down by just over 10% in the first half of this year compared to the same time last year. In Ontario specifically, they declined by 8.4%. A recent survey revealed that nearly 75% of Canadians want mandatory anti-theft technology built into vehicles. The Grand Erie School Board is accepting name suggestions for a new school being constructed in Paris. The new facility will include space for 536 students, a gymnasium, library, special education rooms, and 4 childcare rooms. The board is looking for your help to name it. Construction is anticipated to be completed by the start of the school year in September 2028. A star from the Dukes of Hazzard has died. Ben Jones played the mechanic known as Cooter in all 7 seasons of the TV series that ran from 1979 to 1985. He suffered a heart attack on Sunday and passed away at the age of 84. In sports, the Blue Jays topped the Bo Sox 2-1 in the opening of their 4-game set. In the WNBA, Toronto fell to Atlanta 107-95. Weather is next.
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3: The Hamilton Cardinals are on the road in Chatham to take on the Chatham-Kent Barnstormers tonight. Hamilton, winner of the last 5, they're only 2 games back of London with 4 games in hand, a half game back of Welland the Jackfish with 3 games in hand. We got the Eagles coming up in a bit. First, let's take a look at your forecast. We can expect some sun, some cloud, slim chance of a shower possibly. High of 27, humidex will feel like about 33, UV index 8 or very, very high. Couple of clouds tonight. Low of 16, sunshine, cloud tomorrow. There is a risk of a thunder shower in the afternoon. Temperatures will actually fall to 21. In the afternoon, but with the humidex, it'll feel like 32. UV index 8 or very, very high. Good chance of showers tomorrow night and a low of 18. 19 in Hagersville, Caledonia, Hamilton 20, Burlington, Brantford in at 18. There's weather and more at 92.9thegrand.fm. Looking into my crystal ball, I will tell you in about 20 years, I know who will be the next prime minister of our country. And she's a relation. How do I know that? She proved it last night. That's all I'll say. Eagles, the best of my love.

0: 92.9 The Grand. Playing the greatest hits of all time. It takes two, baby. And to make a baby. I know. Thank you, Quincy. It's true, though. It's, well, I guess with science now, you only need one. I'm not going there. 19 away from 7, 641 with some clouds, sunshine hopefully later on, getting some spittle right now in Hamilton, Caledonia, Burlington, Brantford in at 20. It is National Son and Daughters Day today. Feel free to salute yours on our Facebook page. Alice says, I don't have any kids, but I salute all sons and daughters. Alice, if you want to adopt me, I can. I'm an orphan. Mom and dad passed years ago. So, hey, I don't shed and I don't eat kale. I eat a lot, but I don't eat kale. Just shove down kale. You can have all the kale you want, darling. Let's see. Carrie says, my daughters, Laura and Karen, love them both. James, saluting my awesome son and daughter, James and Marianne, James and Emily. And Tracy says, son Jeff and daughter Katie, very proud mama here. If you want to salute, please feel free to do so. I love my little daughter Kendall and my sweet little granddaughter Katie. Katie says to me, and she calls me Gussie, Papa Gus.
1: Hey, Papa Gus, you know.
0: And she's on the phone. That's how she sounds like.
1: Hey, Papa Gus, did you know that bears and worms are the same thing? I bet you a PlayStation I can prove it.
0: I go, okay. Bears and worms are the same. And you can prove it. And she's negotiating. She's like a hostage negotiator. Listen, I'll give you this if you get it right. So there's a PlayStation up for grabs, and I'm thinking, okay, well, one's a little tiny. It comes out when it rains. Bears come out when there's salmon and food and all that kind of stuff. I'm going, how? What's the comparison to bears and worms? She goes,
1: gummies. Gummies, Papa Gus. You owe me a PlayStation, and I want it now.
0: Kid one, fat boy no score, super tramp, next.
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0: 92.9 The Grand, playing the greatest hits of all time. Supertramp, breakfast in Haldeman throughout the many different beautiful counties with your Shreddies. Did you know the Shreddies? I had no idea. Carrie, thank you for the information. Buddy Carrie sent me an email. Or text me, 289-284-2556. Shreddies was actually invented in Niagara Falls. And they're coming out with something brand new. Brand new for Shreddies. Diamond Shreddies. The squares? Yeah, they're coming out as diamonds. Diamond Shreddies. Be looking for that at your favorite grocery store. 6:52 now. Oh, Teddy! Where's Teddy?
1: It's TED Talk Tuesday with the newest superhero throughout Southern Ontario, the Tedinator.
2: All right. So how do I follow that, Trevor? I mean, come on.
0: It's you, baby.
2: coming up this morning, changing the subject very quickly here.
0: Yes.
2: I'm going to have answers to this question. I'm curious on what your answer would be here. Name a summer attraction place you once enjoyed.
0: Oh, man. Well, see, a lot of places that I would probably suggest you would never have heard of.
2: Right, because you're talking about in Saskatchewan growing up, right?
0: We had one place called Gopherville in Langenberg.
2: Oh, really?
0: Gopherville. Guess what was there?
2: Yeah, I can imagine. And Marineland is one that comes to mind
0: here.
2: There you go. Because it was such a great summer attraction. We used to bring the kids there back in the day. But things change, times change, and attitudes change. And that's the only thing that's constant is change, isn't it, Trevor?
0: Isn't that the truth? I got to ask you a question. Ted Blank Yates, what is your middle name?
2: My middle name is Harold.
0: Harold. Ted?
2: And yours?
0: Scott.
2: Scott. Well, that's a good... That middle name is the same as a first name. You got a first name.
0: Yeah, I know.
2: That's your middle name.
0: It's confusing. Do you have a nickname?
2: Well, just... Eddie, I guess.
0: Well, that's cool. That's very, very cool. Mine was Gus. I've been Gus since grade 3. It was a roundabout way to Costello. I looked like a short little fat kid like Abbott and Costello. Costello was too long, so we shortened it to Gus. Don't ask me how, why. We don't have many smart people in Melville, Saskatchewan.
2: But now I know the rest of the story.

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1: Morning at 7 o'clock. I'm Lori Hampshire. This is 92.9 The Grand News for Boonstra Heating and Air Conditioning. Here's what's making news this hour. Six Nations of the Grand River is going to provide an update today on its litigation case. It's suing both senior levels of government in a court case that began in 1995. The Lands and Resource Department will give the latest details at the Community Hall on 4th Line starting at 2 this afternoon. A fight outside a pool hall is believed to be what led to the death of Hamilton's latest homicide victim. 21-year-old Zenon Roussel was found stabbed on Main Street early Sunday and later died in hospital. Police say the victim and suspects had been at King Street Billiards before the incident. They are appealing for information to find the people responsible. New data today shows reported auto thefts are falling across Canada. A nonprofit anti-fraud group says the amount of stolen vehicles in the country has dropped to pre-COVID levels. The Equite Association says the decline in auto thefts is encouraging, but luxury vehicles are still being stolen and their profits are still being used to fund organized crime. Grand Erie has a new school to name and needs your help. A new elementary school is being built in Paris for students in kindergarten to grade 8. The board is accepting name suggestions for the next week. It says they should reflect Grand Erie's mission to build a culture of learning, well-being, and belonging. The school is expected to open in September 2028. Donald Trump is scoffing at Iran's demands that the U.S. pay for devastation caused by 5 months of war. A spokesperson for Iran's foreign ministry said yesterday that reopening the Strait of Hormuz is tied to reparations from the states and other concessions. Trump responded by demanding Iran pay for hundreds of American troops killed and wounded by Iran-backed militants over several decades. More than 100 people have been killed after a powerful 7.4 magnitude earthquake struck western Colombia. It was the country's strongest quake this century and was felt as far as the capital of Bogota yesterday morning. Nearly 3,000 people are listed as missing and hundreds of buildings have been damaged or destroyed. So far, this is the third hottest year on record. 2024 and 2025 are the top two. Scientists say 2026 still has time to catch up, thanks to human-caused global warming and a supersized El Niño, the periodic warming of parts of the Pacific that leads to temperature variations around the globe. In sports, the Toronto Blue Jays opened a pivotal four-game series against the Bo Sox with a 2-1 win and moved to within 3 games of a wild-card berth. In the WNBA, the Toronto Tempo lost to Atlanta 107-97. Your forecast is next.
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3: 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You never know. They go on a run. Look what happened last year. Came within an out away from winning the World Series. They sweep the Bo Sox, man. It's going to be an interesting couple of months. Go, Jays, go. Go, Cardinals, go. They are in Chatham tonight to take on the Barnstormers. 7:05, your forecast. Mixture of sun and cloud. Slim chance of a shower. Good golfing day. A high of 27. Humidex near 33. Couple of clouds for tonight. A low of 16. Mixture of sun and clouds. Good chance that I'll eat coleslaw. And a small chance of a thunderstorm. A high of 21. Humidex near 32 and a low of 18 with showers expected tomorrow night. 20 in Hamilton, Hagersville, Caledonia, Burlington, Brantford, 19. 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Local golf courses, man, there's some beautiful golf courses throughout the many different counties. I played at Springview Farms Golf Course. What a beautiful, beautiful course they have in Waterford. Only problem is too many trees. 6 too many trees. That's it. I counted. There's 6 too many. And I'll explain. Oh, and by the way, if you're playing that course, look out for a couple of golf balls. They're mine. I'll explain more. Bellamy Brothers, let your love flow.

0: the greatest hits of all time. The Captain and Tennille, who broke up after 30-plus years of marriage, almost 40 years. Love will keep us together. It hasn't for them. They gave it a shot. 40 years, that's long enough. I'm just saying, you know, with my three marriages, if you go by, say, half-hour increments, that's a long time. That's a long time to stay married. Just saying. A dozen minutes after seven. Good morning. I'm Trev. We got some clouds, but a nice morning to go do some golfing. I put this on our Facebook page. I went to the Springview Farms Golf Course in Waterford. I hammered a drive. I'm on the green. I'm on the green putting eagle. Putting eagle on a par four. Like one shot, like I ate this ball, like boom. And that's how far I was away. What's that? According to the picture, it's 4 centimeters. So maybe a three footer. Guess what? Do I two putt? No. Do I three putt for par? No. I four putt for bogey. And here comes all the critics. Ron says, that's a three with a little help from the golf gods. Kate says, no, three putt maybe. And then Ryan says, that's at least a two putt for me maybe. One, if I get a little lucky. Springview is one of my favorite courses to play. The best customer service and just all around a great golf course. It truly, truly is. Not only did I miss that putt for eagle, for birdie, for par, and settled for a bogey. But also, there's just too many trees. There's just too many trees.
1: Springview.
0: Who am I speaking with, please?
1: Ariel.
0: My name is Trevor. I played at your golf course last week. It's a beautiful, beautiful golf course.
1: Thank you very much. Good to hear that.
0: I made a suggestion in your suggestion box. I don't know if you have one, but I created one.
1: Yeah, we don't have a suggestion box, no.
0: Okay, but you'll find a box near the coffee pot. My suggestion was to cut down 6 trees. I was wondering if you had a chance to cut down those 6 trees.
1: Yeah. Were they on number 7?
0: Number 7, yeah. Do you mind? Also, I lost a Titleist golf ball and a yellow pinnacle. Yellow pinnacled. Has anybody returned them?
1: No.
0: Can you write that down in the suggestion box that the first person?
1: Sounds good.
0: Can you? Okay. Can I book a time? How do I go booking a time for golf at your club?
1: 9 or 18.
0: Yes.
1: 519-443-0589.
0: And you're located where?
1: Waterford, Ontario.
0: Thank you so much, Ariel. And if you're playing that course, you find that tight list and you find that yellow pinnacle, report it to the pro shop immediately. It's mine! You should see my name, address, and phone number. Also, my email address on that golf ball. Very, very tiny. Bill Withers next.
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0: 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So

YouTube dance video. How to dance like Mick Jagger. How to move like Mick Jagger. Seriously, like the guy needs more money. How can I make more money possibly? My goodness. Can you imagine classes like that in university? I can't seem to get my elbows to bend that way. I can't stick my chest out that far. I can't look like a chicken. I'm having trouble looking like a rooster. You're not doing it right, man. You're not doing it right. 7:25, I'm Trev. Good morning. High today of 27 with the Humidex. Going to feel like, say 33 degrees. Hey, before you know it, back to university, back to college, back to high school, elementary school. We want to help you. I know things are a little tight. Okay, a whole lot of tight when it comes to back-to-school supplies. We all know the economy. We don't have to go there, but we can help you out, and we want your help. You can be a local hero. 92.9 The Grand, along with the Grand Erie District School Board, teaming up for their annual 92.9 The Grand back-to-school drive. 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God bless you two wonderful ladies. You can make a difference. Every school walking back to classroom with a backpack full of great stuff, including backpacks. We need that. Lunch bags, markers, pens, pencil crayons, pencil cases, coil notebooks, and lined binder paper. I cannot stress this enough. If you're going to buy pencil crayons, buy the big box or crayons. Buy the 64 with the eraser in the back. I don't know if they still make that. But my parents went cheap. They were thrifty. We couldn't afford the big stuff. I got one of those 6 crayon packs or 5 crayon packs, one that came with white and one that came with the color gray. Who uses those? Like, seriously. So if you want your kid to end up like me, go cheap. If you want to have your kid who had sat behind me with a pack of 64, he's now a lawyer. Just saying. It's important to get the right amount of crayons. All right, you can drop them off, by the way, your donations. Libro Credit Union in Caledonia, Heslip Ford in Hagersville, or at the Hagersville Legion Branch 164. 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

0: Good morning. It's 7:30. I'm Laura Hampshire. This is 92.9 The Grand News. Here's what's making news this hour. An update is being provided today regarding the Six Nations litigation case. It has been ongoing since 1995 and centers on the 1784 Haldimand Proclamation, which granted 950,000 acres along the Grand River to the Haudenosaunee. The trial for Phase 1 is scheduled to begin in October. The latest information is being shared at the Community Hall on 4th Line, starting at 2 this afternoon. More details have been released about Hamilton's ninth homicide of the year. The victim has been identified as 21-year-old Zenon Roussel. Police say he got into an altercation outside King Street Billiards after it closed early Sunday and was stabbed. He was later found by a taxi driver and died in hospital. Investigators are appealing for help to identify the suspects. The head of DFASCO says U.S. tariffs have hit the steel sector hard, but workers have been resilient. Ron Bedard is applauding Ottawa's plans to slash the cost of shipping steel across the country.
1: There are projects going on in every single corner of this country, and they'll now have lower cost access to Canadian steel produced across this country from workers across the country.
0: Transportation Minister Steve McKinnon announced the $100 million plan in Hamilton yesterday. A new report from the Ekaté Association shows car thefts are dropping across Canada. They were down by just over 10% in the first half of this year compared to the same time last year. In Ontario specifically, they declined by 8.4%. A recent survey revealed that nearly 75% of Canadians want mandatory anti-theft technology built into vehicles. The Grand Erie School Board is accepting name suggestions for a new school being constructed in Paris. The new facility will include space for 536 students, a gymnasium, library, special education rooms, and 4 childcare rooms. The board is looking for your help to name it. Construction is anticipated to be completed by the start of the school year in September 2028. A star from the Dukes of Hazzard has died. Ben Jones played the mechanic known as Cooter in all 7 seasons of the TV series that ran from 1979 to 1985. He suffered a heart attack on Sunday and passed away at the age of 84. In sports, the Blue Jays topped the Bo Sox 2-1 in the opening of their 4-game set. In the WNBA, Toronto fell to Atlanta 107-95. Weather is next.
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4: Forecast for you today, mixture of sun and cloud. There is the possibility we could be getting a thunder shower this afternoon. A high of 27, humidex near 33, a couple of clouds tonight, a low of 15. Mixture of sun and cloud, good chance of a shower in the afternoon. Tomorrow, temperatures will actually fall to 21 in the afternoon, but no fear, there will be humidity. It'll feel like 32, UV index 8 or very, very high. Cloud, good chance of showers tomorrow night with a low of 18. 21 in Dunnville this hour, Burlington, Brantford, Caledonia, 20. There's weather and more at 92.9thegrand.fm. Let's talk movies. The

when it was a cartoon. We'll talk about the brand new movie. And just imagine if we had a superhero here in Haldimand County. A song that was banned in the early 70s for using the term crap.

love and music. Don't you miss the days you could take your film in, have it developed at a photo mart, wait 2 weeks? Now everything is so instant. Your camera's on your cell phone. It's like you take a picture. It's like, oh, man, we look so young. Where did that minute go? Everything is so instant. Bring back the old days, my friend. Isn't that right? Alice, Edna, Pickle, or Carrie, James, Newstad, or Murray, Dale, McMillan. What's your nickname? What's your middle name? Tell the Truth Tuesday. Please share it with us. Here's Kenny L. Loggins, Footloose and Fancy Free here on the Grand.

0: band playing the greatest hits of all time, all a part of another summer of peace, love, and music. I don't know how many times growing up in the 80s in small town Saskatchewan, when we never got our way, we would go on a footloose pouting tantrum tirade. We would start dancing. Good thing it was small town Saskatchewan and then the song wasn't that long. But we would do what they did in Footloose. Start dancing and jumping over cars and that kind of thing. At least I did. I love the show. I love the movie. So I would do that. I wouldn't get my way. I would crank up my Discman, my Walkman, turn it loud and start dancing. All throughout Melville, Saskatchewan, people would wonder, oh, that Stoico kid probably never got any pierogies again. He's doing that dance thing. Well, thank goodness it's not like from that show with Tom Cruise and the underwear. Didn't want to see that again. What are we looking at? 7:43. What you want to see is the new Spider-Man movie. I went to it at Landmark Cinemas. Oh, my goodness. First of all, the popcorn is delish. The chairs are, I almost fell asleep until Spider-Man came on. Brand new day, Spider-Man, brand new day. It's about 2.5 hours. It is probably the best out of the 629 Spider-Man movies. It is by far the best. And it got me thinking, you know what we need here? We need a superhero in Haldimand County. We really do in the counties. A superhero like, the world has Spider-Man. Gotham has Batman. Metropolis has Superman. And Haldimand, Norfolk, and Brant counties have Ted Yates. Ted Yates is the Detonator. When a pothole threatens Caledonia, Ted is there. When a construction project mysteriously lasts longer than some marriages, Ted is there. When a Norfolk road suddenly becomes a gravel road, Ted is there. And when Brant County builds another roundabout, Ted is completely lost. The Tedinator. He doesn't climb walls. He doesn't fly. He doesn't have laser eyes. He has a microphone.
1: Coming up this morning.
0: Saving the counties one unnecessarily long explanation at a time.
1: Now I know the rest of the story.
0: The Tedinator on 92.9 The Grand. Haldimand, Brant, Norfolk. The counties have a hero. Unfortunately, it's Ted. And he's a hottie in latex. Just saying. Earth, Wind, and Fire next.
2: Here's what's happening around town for Tuesday, August 11th. I'm Matt Wilson. 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And with the school year right around the corner, the Salvation Army Back to School Supplies Party can help ease some of the financial burden by providing access to essential back-to-school materials at an affordable cost. The event will be held at the Salvation Army Simcoe Community Church on Monday, August 24th. In-person registration is required and open every Tuesday, Wednesday, and Thursday from 1:30 p.m. to 4 at 184 Colborne Street North in Simcoe. Registration closes on August the 20th. This weekend, enjoy one of the highlights of summer in Haldimand County at Jarvis Corn Fest. 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
0: It is National Son and Daughter Day. Why not salute them on our Facebook page? Just kind of wondering. 92.9 The Grand, or if you want to talk about it, 289-284-2556 is our text number. 1-866-929-2556 with earth, wind, and fire.

Say please. Say please. I'm Canadian. You gotta say please, Pat. Oh, yeah, sure. Whatever. Talk to the hand. Pat Benatar, Rated X, 92.9. The Grand, playing the greatest hits of all time. I'm Trev. Scott Stoico, 7:53, 7 away from 8. Yeah, we're talking middle names. Tell the Truth Tuesday, middle and or nicknames. Middle name is Gene for Heather Monahan. Nickname is BB or Hetty. We've got the best listeners. I've said this thousands of times. I don't suck up. I don't kiss any buttocks. I mean what I say. The best listeners in all of Canada. You open yourself and are more than happy to play along and answer personal questions. You don't have to do that. You don't have to tell me your middle name. But you do, and I appreciate that. Kathy Wood, what is your middle name? Mary, nickname Polka Dot. Given to me by singer Bobby Curtola. Oh, Bobby was something else, wasn't he? Oh, man. We used to have him every year at our... we had a telemiracle in Saskatchewan, raising money for different organizations through the Kinsmen. And he came down every year. I got to sing Mac the Knife with him and Hitchhiker. That was so cool. Kathy, middle name is Susan. Kathy Susan Cook. One of my grandmother's names. That's nice. Middle name is Kevin for Ron. Nickname from school is Duffy. Well, Duffin, Duffy, that makes sense. It's like mine was Stoics, or named after my dad, Jake. Dad's name was Jack, or Gus, or Squiggy Magoo. That was my wrestling name. Squiggy Magoo and the Pierogi Prince. Picture this body. In spandex. It's like saran wrapping a cow. It's not a healthy sight. Enjoy that thought as you enjoy breakfast. Sorry. You might have to choke on your... Hope you don't choke on your diamond shreddies. Oh, look, they're square. Oh, look, there's some diamond ones in there as well. Diamonds and squares, shreddies in one bowl. Here's Chicago now.

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1: Good morning. It's 8 o'clock. I'm Laura Hampshire. This is 92.9 The Grand News for the Haldeman Press. Here's what's making news this hour. Six Nations of the Grand River is going to provide an update today on its litigation case. It's suing both senior levels of government in a court case that began in 1995. The Lands and Resource Department will give the latest details at the Community Hall on 4th Line starting at 2 this afternoon. A fight outside a pool hall is believed to be what led to the death of Hamilton's latest homicide victim. 21-year-old Zenon Roussel was found stabbed on Main Street early Sunday and later died in hospital. Police say the victim and suspects had been at King Street Billiards before the incident. They are appealing for information to find the people responsible. New data today shows reported auto thefts are falling across Canada. A nonprofit anti-fraud group says the amount of stolen vehicles in the country has dropped to pre-COVID levels. The Equite Association says the decline in auto thefts is encouraging, but luxury vehicles are still being stolen and their profits are still being used to fund organized crime. Grand Erie has a new school to name and needs your help. A new elementary school is being built in Paris for students in kindergarten to grade 8. The board is accepting name suggestions for the next week. It says they should reflect Grand Erie's mission to build a culture of learning, well-being, and belonging. The school is expected to open in September 2028. Donald Trump is scoffing at Iran's demands that the U.S. pay for devastation caused by 5 months of war. A spokesperson for Iran's foreign ministry said yesterday that reopening the Strait of Hormuz is tied to reparations from the states and other concessions. Trump responded by demanding Iran pay for hundreds of American troops killed and wounded by Iran-backed militants over several decades. More than 100 people have been killed after a powerful 7.4 magnitude earthquake struck western Colombia. It was the country's strongest quake this century and was felt as far as the capital of Bogota yesterday morning. Nearly 3,000 people are listed as missing and hundreds of buildings have been damaged or destroyed. So far, this is the third hottest year on record. 2024 and 2025 are the top two. Scientists say 2026 still has time to catch up, thanks to human-caused global warming and a supersized El Niño, the periodic warming of parts of the Pacific that leads to temperature variations around the globe. In sports, the Toronto Blue Jays opened a pivotal four-game series against the Bo Sox with a 2-1 win and moved to within 3 games of a wild-card berth. In the WNBA, the Toronto Tempo lost to Atlanta 107-97. 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
3: Picture this, the Trevor Stoico Memorial Elementary School in Paris. That's what we should name the new school in Paris. That or Keith. I've always loved the name, Keith. Where do you go to school? I go to Keith. Homeschooling? No, just Keith. 804, your forecast for today doesn't look that bad at all. Doesn't look that bad at all. Mixture of sun and cloud, there's that possibility. We may get a thunder shower. We had the possibility yesterday, and there was a nay-nay. High of 27. Humidex, it'll feel like 33. Couple of clouds, a low of 16 for tonight. Mixture of sun and cloud. 50-50 shot of a thunderstorm throughout the day tomorrow. Temperatures will actually fall to 21 with the Humidex at another 9 or 10 degrees. Feel like about 32. UV index 8 or very high. Good chance of showers tomorrow night. A low of 18. Let's press refresh on this thing. See what we got. 20. 20 right now in Hagersville, Caledonia, Hamilton, Burlington, Brantford. 21. There's weather and more at 92.9thegrand.fm. Looking for a raise. Good luck. If you got to get a hold of the boss and you're going to say to him, hey, listen, big guy, or listen, ma'am, I deserve a raise. It's very important in the first 6 or 7 words of your email to get give the heads up. I'm going to help you out. Well, not me, but a CEO. I read an article. Yes, I can read. Al Green. Let's all stay together, shall we?

playing the greatest hits of all time. He couldn't stand retirement. He wants to go touring again. He's got an album coming out, and he wants to go back touring. He says he's retired, but no. You knew he wouldn't last. He wouldn't last without doing something, and he is. Elton John, I'm Still Standing from 1983, 92.9. The Grand, playing the greatest hits of all time, all a part of another summer of peace, love, and music. A dozen minutes after eight, I'm Trev. Bucking for a promotion, are you good for you? Many of us, email is the bane. You like that? Got a thesaurus. The bane. Don't ask me what it means, but it sounds really cool. Email is the bane of our work existence. A CEO buddy of mine shared common email phrases that sound polite because I'm up for, I'm hoping to get at least a raise. And I wanted to phrase it correctly. And he said, okay, here's a couple that I got. And he said, don't do it. It sounds polite, but you're hurting your chances for a promotion. So stuff that you want to avoid when you're talking to the big cheese, okay? Don't start off with, I'm just writing to, dot, dot, dot. Sorry for bothering you, dot, dot, dot. Would it be possible to, dot, dot, dot, question mark. And the worst one you can do is, hi, it's me, Trevor Stoico.

0: 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Go ahead, schmuck.
1: Do you notice this happening to you? That the older I get, the stayer I home. Or the other day, someone said to me, you're overthinking things. Maybe, just maybe, I'm not overthinking. Maybe, just maybe, I'm regular thinking about stuff. That's overhappening. Huh? Who's with me?
0: 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Thank you.
1: Thank you, Captain Pierogi, one of my many, many nicknames. 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
1: 817. I'm Trev. Just got an email or a text in from Donna, 289-284-2556. They're naming a elementary school in Paris. She says, let's call it the Captain Pierogi Elementary School of Paris. I think that would be fantastic. Our school flower would be garlic, and our team name would be, oh, I don't know, the Pierogies. Or the Swallows, because that's what you do to pierogies. Or the Gulps, like... I think it would work. You look-

92.9 The Grand, playing the greatest hits of all time, featuring the ninth Beach Boy, Ted Yates on tuba, and he's the guy doing the pow, pow, pow, pow. Ted also is the creator of Goldshine. Not many people know that. It's coming out in his autobiography, and he'll be here after 9 a.m., and we'll chat with him, say, at around 10-2, just to get you all primed up for the Ted Yates experience. Getting ready for the Jarvis Corn Fest. Oh, that's this weekend. Oh, my goodness. Oh, a weekend fun. A weekend filled with fun and frivolity. You can enter into the festival with a donation. No minimal amount is required. Pay if you can. Jam-packed weekend. You got live music, of course. Gonna have a car show, fireworks, disc golf tournament, line dancing, and stuff for every member of your family. We're talking Junior, Sister Sally, Mom, Dad, Uncle, Auntie, Grandma, Grandpa, and the dog. There's a scarecrow contest. Do you actually make a scarecrow, or do you, like, dress up as one? I don't know. Community breakfast, food trucks, oh, you name it. Kids activities, bouncy castles, face painting, princess meet and greet, plus tons of fun. You want more information? JarvisCornFest.com. It all starts Friday at 3 o'clock and goes all weekend. That's just going to be a whole lot of fun from Friday to Sunday, the 14th through to the 16th. If you need more information, by all means, go to that website or go to ours. 92.9thegrand.fm and click on events. 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

0: morning, it's 8:30. I'm Laura Hampshire. This is 92.9 The Grand News. Here's what's making news this hour. An update is being provided today regarding the Six Nations litigation case. It has been ongoing since 1995 and centers on the 1784 Haldimand Proclamation, which granted 950,000 acres along the Grand River to the Haudenosaunee. The trial for Phase 1 is scheduled to begin in October. The latest information is being shared at the Community Hall on 4th Line starting at 2 this afternoon. More details have been released about Hamilton's ninth homicide of the year. The victim has been identified as 21-year-old Zenon Roussel. Police say he got into an altercation outside King Street Billiards after it closed early Sunday and was stabbed. He was later found by a taxi driver and died in hospital. Investigators are appealing for help to identify the suspects. The head of DFASCO says U.S. tariffs have hit the steel sector hard, but workers have been resilient. Ron Bedard is applauding Ottawa's plans to slash the cost of shipping steel across the country.
1: There are projects going on in every single corner of this country, and they'll now have lower cost access to Canadian steel produced across this country from workers across the country.
0: Transportation Minister Steve McKinnon announced the $100 million plan in Hamilton yesterday. A new report from the Ekaté Association shows car thefts are dropping across Canada. They were down by just over 10% in the first half of this year compared to the same time last year. In Ontario specifically, they declined by 8.4%. A recent survey revealed that nearly 75% of Canadians want mandatory anti-theft technology built into vehicles. The Grand Erie School Board is accepting name suggestions for a new school being constructed in Paris. The new facility will include space for 536 students, a gymnasium, library, special education rooms, and 4 childcare rooms. The board is looking for your help to name it. Construction is anticipated to be completed by the start of the school year in September 2028. A star from the Dukes of Hazzard has died. Ben Jones played the mechanic known as Cooter in all 7 seasons of the TV series that ran from 1979 to 1985. He suffered a heart attack on Sunday and passed away at the age of 84. In sports, the Blue Jays topped the Bo Sox 2-1 in the opening of their 4-game set. In the WNBA, Toronto fell to Atlanta 107-95. Weather is next.
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3: 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We'll talk about some golf in our area in just a little bit. Good day to do some golfing if the rain stays away. A high today of 27. Slim chance of showers. Take an umbrella with you. We're not made of salt, right? High of 27 with the Humidex 33. Low down to 18 tonight. Mixture of sun and cloud tomorrow. High of 21. Humidex, it'll feel like 32. A low of 18. Good chance we may get some showers as well for tomorrow. 21 right now in Hagersville, Jarvis, Dunnville. 20 in Burlington and Brantford. There's weather and more at 90.

my little putt. I hammered a 3-wood 280 yards. Like I ate this thing. Putt for eagle from like 3 feet. 3 feet is a long way. 3 feet is a long, that's a gimme. That should be a gimme. If we're playing COVID rules, that's a gimme. But it wasn't. We'll talk about golf, local rules, and so on. Plus, I'm losing golf balls. I need help. Otis Redding sitting on the...

0: dancing queen. That is ABBA, the number one song according to Nutella. They did a survey. Nutella did a survey of top feel-good morning songs. Dancing Queen was number one, followed by Walking on Sunshine, Here Comes the Sun from the Beatles, and I Want to Dance with Somebody. All four songs that we play right here. Right here. On 92.9, The Grant. 8:41:19 from 9. And get you in the mood to go out and enjoy the day. Like, I don't know, maybe go golf. Boy, there's some critics. OMG. You know, and I brought this up earlier. Springview Farm Golf Course. Please, shop local, support local, listen local, eat local, and play local. May it be pickleball, cornhole. If you're going golfing, head down to that golf course. But if you're going down, I'll warn you, I'm from Saskatchewan, okay? I'm not used to trees. We have a total of 8 trees in Saskatchewan. 50,000 dogs, so you can imagine the lineup, right? We don't have any trees, so that caused a problem.
1: Springview.
0: Who am I speaking with, please?
1: Ariel.
0: My name is Trevor. I played at your golf course last week. It's a beautiful, beautiful golf course.
1: Thank you very much. Good to hear that.
0: I made a suggestion in your suggestion box. I don't know if you have one, but I created one.
1: Yeah, we don't have a suggestion box, no.
0: Okay, but you'll find a box near the coffee pot. My suggestion was to cut down 6 trees. I was wondering if you had a chance to cut down those 6 trees.
1: Yeah. Were they on number 7?
0: Number 7, yeah. Do you mind? Also, I lost a Titleist golf ball and a yellow pinnacle. Yellow pinnacle. Has anybody returned them?
1: No.
0: Can you write that down in the suggestion box that the first person?
1: Sounds good.
0: Can you? Okay. Can I book a time? How do I go booking a time for golf at your club?
1: 9 or 18.
0: Yes.
1: 519-443-0589.
0: And you're located where?
1: Waterford, Ontario.
0: Thank you so much, Ariel. And if you're playing that course, you find that Titleist and you find that yellow pinnacle, report it to the pro shop immediately. It's mine! I'll know it's mine because my name, address, phone number, email address, and SIN number is on it. Ignore the SIN number, please. CCR, have you ever seen the rain coming up?
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0: 8:45, 15 from 9, I'm Trev. Kenny Rogers, the gambler after CCR. Have you ever seen the rain you made today? 92.9, The Grand.

on a warm summer's evening, on a train bound for nowhere, I met up with a gambler. We were both too tired to sleep, so we took turns of staying.

0: 92.9, the Grand, playing the greatest hits of all time, the gambler Kenny Rogers, one of my favorite entertainers, put on one of the best concerts. Him and B.J. Thomas, man, it was, he talked to the audience continuously. It was just wonderful to hear all his classics from the New Edition many, many years ago to his newer stuff at the time. Oh, man, Kenny Rogers, that is the gambler. Mom used to make me sing that song. She thought I could sing. God bless Mom and Dad. Oh, speaking of which, I'm an orphan if anybody wants to adopt me, because today it's Son and Daughter Day. Son and Daughter Day. Just wondering if you want to salute your son or daughter or grandson or granddaughter, feel free to do so on our Facebook page, 92.9 The Grand. And while you're there, we are talking middle names and nicknames. I wonder what Ted Yates, I wonder what his middle name is. I wonder. It's Tuesday, it's TED Talk Tuesday with the newest superhero throughout Southern Ontario, the Tedinator.
1: All right, so how do I follow that, Trevor? I mean, come on.
0: It's you, baby.
1: coming up this morning, changing the subject very quickly here.
0: Yes.
1: I'm going to have answers to this question. I'm curious on what your answer would be here. Name a summer attraction place you once enjoyed.
0: Oh, man. Well, see, a lot of places that I would probably suggest you would never have heard of.
1: Right, because you're talking about in Saskatchewan growing up, right?
0: We had one place called Gopherville in Langenberg.
1: Oh, really?
0: Gopherville. Guess what was there?
1: Yeah, I can imagine. And Marineland is one that comes to mind here because it was such a great summer attraction. You used to bring the kids there back in the day. But things change, times change, and attitudes change. And that's the only thing that's constant is change, isn't it, Trevor?
0: Isn't that the truth? Isn't that the truth? I got to ask you a question. Ted Blank Yates, what is your middle name?
1: My middle name is Harold.
0: Harold. Ted.
1: And yours?
0: Scott. Scott.
1: Scott. Well, that's a good... That middle name is the same as a first name. You got a first name.
0: Yeah, I know.
1: That's your middle name.
0: It's confusing. Do you have a nickname?
1: Well, just Eddie, I guess.
0: Well, that's cool. That's very, very cool. Mine was Gus. I've been Gus since grade 3. It was a roundabout way to Costello. I looked like a short little fat kid like Abbott and Costello. Costello was too long, so we shortened it to Gus. Don't ask me how, why. We don't have many smart people in Melville, Saskatchewan.
1: But now I know the rest of the story.
0: Thank you so much, Teddy. Gopherville, honest to goodness, look it up. Langenberg, Saskatchewan. It was the only place on this earth that had live whack-a-mole. My Uncle Walter had to catch gophers, put mole suits on them, and let them go. $20. Whack as many moles as you can. True story. Have a wonderful day. Ian Thomas, pilot.

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1: Good morning. It is 9 o'clock. I'm Laura Hampshire. This is 92.9, The Grand News. Here's what's making news this hour. Six Nations of the Grand River is going to provide an update today on its litigation case. It's suing both senior levels of government in a court case that began in 1995. The Lands and Resource Department will give the latest details at the Community Hall on 4th Line starting at 2 this afternoon. A fight outside a pool hall is believed to be what led to the death of Hamilton's latest homicide victim. 21-year-old Zenon Roussel was found stabbed on Main Street early Sunday and later died in hospital. Police say the victim and suspects had been at King Street Billiards before the incident. They are appealing for information to find the people responsible. New data today shows reported auto thefts are falling across Canada. A nonprofit anti-fraud group says the amount of stolen vehicles in the country has dropped to pre-COVID levels. The Equite Association says the decline in auto thefts is encouraging, but luxury vehicles are still being stolen and their profits are still being used to fund organized crime. Grand Erie has a new school to name and needs your help. A new elementary school is being built in Paris for students in kindergarten to grade 8. The board is accepting name suggestions for the next week. It says they should reflect Grand Erie's mission to build a culture of learning, well-being, and belonging. The school is expected to open in September 2028. Donald Trump is scoffing at Iran's demands that the U.S. pay for devastation caused by 5 months of war. A spokesperson for Iran's foreign ministry said yesterday that reopening the Strait of Hormuz is tied to reparations from the states and other concessions. Trump responded by demanding Iran pay for hundreds of American troops killed and wounded by Iran-backed militants over several decades. More than 100 people have been killed after a powerful 7.4 magnitude earthquake struck western Colombia. It was the country's strongest quake this century and was felt as far as the capital of Bogota yesterday morning. Nearly 3,000 people are listed as missing and hundreds of buildings have been damaged or destroyed. So far, this is the third hottest year on record. 2024 and 2025 are the top two. Scientists say 2026 still has time to catch up, thanks to human-caused global warming and a supersized El Niño, the periodic warming of parts of the Pacific that leads to temperature variations around the globe. In sports, the Toronto Blue Jays opened a pivotal four-game series against the Bo Sox with a 2-1 win and moved to within 3 games of a wild-card berth. In the WNBA, the Toronto Tempo lost to Atlanta 107-97. Your forecast is next.
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4: 9:04, your forecast for today, mixture of sun and cloud, slim chance of a shower throughout the day, a high of 27, humidity. It'll feel like 33, UV index 8 or very high, couple of clouds tonight, a low of 16, mixture of sun and cloud, chance of showers, thunder showers, that kind of thing, a high. Actually, temperatures will fall tomorrow to 21, humidex, it'll feel like 32, low tomorrow night of 18. 21 right now in Dunnville, 22, Burlington, Brantford, and Caledonia. There's weather and more at 92.9thegrand.fm. 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

92.9 The Grand, playing the greatest hits of all time with Diana Ross and the Supremes and Love Child, a social comment hit that was co-written by Toronto's Ardene Taylor. Yeah, the guy that gave us Indiana Wants Me. Want more of the best? You got it right here. Good morning, I'm Chad Yates. Great to be with you. And coming up, some of the very nostalgic answers to my posting on Facebook. Name a summer attraction place you once enjoyed. We'll get to the top five most mentioned and more. Right now, Prince, When Doves Cry, Coo Coo Catoo.

0: 92.9 The Grand, playing the greatest hits of all time in another summer of peace, love, and music. Alice Cooper, hello, hooray, school's out. But only for one more month. Yes, one month from today will be the first day back at school. Alice Cooper is going to be performing at the OLG stage next month, September 22nd, Falls View Casino. Good morning. I'm Chad Yates. Great to be with you. And got a huge response and very nostalgic answers to this one on our Facebook page. Name a summer attraction place you once enjoyed. Number one most mentioned, the CNE. Yeah, although it's still there, just not the same as it used to be. Some place that isn't there anymore. Number two most mentioned, Crystal Beach. Followed at third by Fantasy Island. Fun? Wow. Remember that commercial? Fourth most mentioned, the Beach Strip in Hamilton. Fifth, Ontario Place. And other mentions included Prudhomme's Wet and Wild. Yeah, Prudhomme Landing's Wet and Wild. Maple Leaf Village in Niagara Falls. The Riverdale Zoo in Toronto. Darien Lake. Marine Land. And Port Dover Summer Gardens. Some of the places mentioned as summer attractions that you once enjoyed. Hey, coming up in a few minutes from now, today's question. Music you'll enjoy next. Let's see. The next three songs. Three B's. Above average. Yes. Blondie, Bachman Turner Overdrive, and the Beatles, all in a row, all right after this on The Grand.
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5: A mix of sun and cloud today with a high of 27, humidex of 33. Increasing clouds overnight with a low of 16. Tomorrow, a chance of showers and thunderstorms with a high of 21, humidex of 32. Chance of showers Thursday with a high of 27, but sunny Friday with a high of 24.

92.9 The Gram, playing the greatest hits of all time. Cooper Brothers here with Chad Yates. A few minutes ago, I posted this on our Facebook page for you. Were your best memory summers in the 60s, 70s, 80s, or other decade? I'm looking forward to your answer. It's on our Facebook page right now. Coming up in a few minutes from now, my two teaser. Right now, let's bang a gong and get it on with T-Rex.

0: 92.9 The Grand, playing the greatest hits of all time in another summer of peace, love, and music. We'll sing in the sunshine. That's Gail Garnett here with Tad Yates on your Tuesday morning. Thanks for joining us. And today, I posted on our Facebook page my tune teaser. What's the connection with these five classic hits? And my clue for you today is, the answer today is in the titles. Number one, Peaches and Cream by the Iketts. Two is Easy to Be Hard by Three Dog Night. Three, Afternoon Delight, Starland Vocal Band. Four, Come and Get It by Badfinger. And number five, Heaven by Bryan Adams. And while you're there on our Facebook page, please check out my feature, Songs from the Summer Months. And today, it's A Whiter Shade of Pale by Procol Harum from the summer of 1967. The original Summer of Love. And you can watch original footage of them performing it. And please read my tidbit of trivia while you're there. Yesterday morning, I mentioned some of the great nature sounds of summer, the cicada, the sound of crickets, morning doves, and how about a bullfrog? Listen for it in the number one hit that I'll play next here on The Grand.
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7: 92.9 The Grand, radar weather. A mix of sun and cloud today with a high of 27, humid X of 33. Increasing clouds overnight with a low of 16. Tomorrow, a chance of showers and thunderstorms with a high of 21, humid X of 32. Chance of showers Thursday with a high of 27, but sunny Friday with a high of 24.

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Greatest hits of all time, Classical Gas from Mason Williams. That was his one and only hit, but at that same time, he was the head writer of the Smothers Brothers Comedy Hour, a show that was canceled, not because it had low ratings. It had great ratings, but it was considered too controversial. Hi, good morning, I'm Chad Yates. It's great to be with you on this Tuesday morning. Here's Billy Idol getting the music in motion with White Wedding. And for those who married the year, this song was new.

0: the greatest hits of all time, and another summer of peace, love, and music. April Wine, I wouldn't want to lose your love. Good morning, I'm Chad Yates. Happy Tuesday. Are you a morning person? According to a new survey by Nutella, 68% of people describe themselves as morning people. 87% of people say music helps them feel more energized when they get up in the morning. And the top feel-good morning songs, Dancing Queen by ABBA, Walking on Sunshine, Katrina and the Waves, Here Comes the Sun by the Beatles, I Want to Dance with Somebody by Whitney Houston. We play them all. And coming up next, the number one song that you know that includes the cocktail with coconut, pineapple, light rum, blended with ice until smooth. I'm serving it up right after this.
1: 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This week's grand freebie has your shot at a free pair of tickets to see the Hamilton Cardinals face the Brantford Red Sox. It's Fan Appreciation Night. The Cardinals are celebrating with giveaways and surprises during their final regular season game. 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August 30th at Bernie Arbor Stadium. Part of another summer of peace, love, and music on 929 The Grand.
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11: The Grand. A mix of sun and cloud today with a high of 27, humidex of 33. Increasing clouds overnight with a low of 16. Tomorrow, a chance of showers and thunderstorms with a high of 21, humidex of 32. Chance of showers Thursday with a high of 27, but sunny Friday with a high of 24.

the greatest hits of all time, Electric Light Orchestra. That was the first of many hits for them. Can't get you out of my head. Good morning, I'm Chad Yates. Coming up in a few minutes from now, I'll announce today's

0: The greatest hits of all time. Good morning, I'm Chad Yates with the Stampeders playing in the band. Before that, Walter Egan, A Magnet and Steel. Walter Egan dated Stevie Nicks briefly back in the day, and she sang backup on that hit along with Lindsey Buckingham. And apparently Lindsey Buckingham is back on speaking terms with Stevie Nicks. We'll see what happens there. Hey, you never know what happens when you win $100 in Lotto Max tickets. And congratulations to today's winner, Rick Young of Dundas. You could be the winner next time. 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Good luck. Coming up, got some great music and more for you. Star and Sun are included in the titles of the next two classic hits from the 70s that I'll play right after this on 92.9 The Grand.
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6: Some sunshine in Haldeman today with a high of 27, Humidex of 33. Some clouds tonight with a low of 16. Tomorrow, a chance of showers and thunderstorms, a high of 21, Humidex of 32. Still a chance of rain on Thursday with a high of 27, but sunshine returns Friday with a high of 24.

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greatest hits of all time in another summer of peace, love, and music. Hot fun in the summertime. Sly and the Family Stone from 1969, the summer they performed at Woodstock. Good morning, I'm Chad Yates. Speaking of summer, on our Facebook page today, I posted this. Were your best memory summers in the 60s, 70s, 80s, or other decade? Looking forward to your answer right now. Philip Bailey and Phil Collins, Easy Lover.

0: Time at Pagliaro and rain showers. And just before that, here with Ted Yates, an energetic hit from Robert Palmer, Bad Case of Loving You, Doctor, Doctor. Yes. You know, I was just looking at the calendar. Can you believe it? 1 month from today, 4 weeks from today, is the first day back at school. Oh. But I'm trying to be optimistic about this. I don't want to think that the summer is half empty. It's half full. Let's make the second half even better. Let's have more fun in the second half of the summer. And we have a back-to-school drive on right now. We want to give local kids a confident start to the new school year. Please help us if you can. You can find all the information and drop-off locations on our website for our back-to-school drive. Coming up next... Don't you feel it growing day by day? Yeah, know what that song is? That's the first line of the hit that begins right after this.
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6: A mix of sun and cloud today with a high of 27, humidex of 33. Increasing clouds overnight with a low of 16. Tomorrow, a chance of showers and thunderstorms with a high of 21, humidex of 32. Chance of showers Thursday with a high of 27, but sunny Friday with a high of 24.

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the greatest hits of all time in another summer of peace, love, and music. Good morning, I'm Ted Yates. Coming up, my tune teaser in a few minutes from now. Also, what's happening locally in the new news. Here's Stevie Wonder Superstition.

0: the greatest hits of all time. Good morning, I'm Chad Yates. It's Heartbreaker from Pat Benatar. Please check out my tune teaser. It's on our Facebook page right now. And today, what's the connection? My clue for you is look at the titles for the answer. Here they are. Number one, Peaches and Cream by the Iquettes. Two, Easy to Be Hard, Three Dog Night. Three is Afternoon Delight by the Starland Vocal Band. Number four, Come and Get It, Badfinger. And number five, Heaven by Bryan Adams. And also, while you're there, please check out my feature, Songs from the Summer Months. And today, it's A Whiter Shade of Pale by Procol Harum from the summer of 1967, the original Summer of Love. You can watch original footage of them performing it. And please read my TED bit of trivia while you're there. As far as being number one the longest, 6 weeks, this Blondie hit was the biggest for this group, headed by Deborah Harry, and it's heading your way next here on 92.9 The Grand.
1: Here's what's happening around town for Tuesday, August 11th. I'm Matt Wilson. Every Friday, the Cayuga Community Cafe is open to anyone looking for an affordable and nutritious meal. 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And with the school year right around the corner, the Salvation Army Back-to-School Supplies Party can help ease some of the financial burden by providing access to essential back-to-school materials at an affordable cost. The event will be held at the Salvation Army Simcoe Community Church on Monday, August 24th. In-person registration is required and open every Tuesday, Wednesday, and Thursday from 1:30 p.m. to 4 at 184 Colborne Street North in Simcoe. Registration closes on August the 20th. This weekend, enjoy one of the highlights of summer in Haldimand County at Jarvis Corn Fest. 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
7: Some sunshine in Haldimand today with a high of 27, Humidex of 33. Some clouds tonight with a low of 16. Tomorrow, a chance of showers and thunderstorms, a high of 21, Humidex of 32. Still a chance of rain on Thursday with a high of 27, but sunshine returns Friday with a high of 24.

hot summer's day, when I thought I'd lay myself down to rest in a big field of tall grass. 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
1: Good afternoon, it's 12 o'clock. I'm Laura Hampshire. This is 92.9 The Grand News for John's Interiors. Here's what's making news this hour. The Grand River Conservation Authority is among the recipients of the Invasive Species Action Fund. It will allow the organization to continue its long-term dog strangling vine control program across conservation lands throughout the watershed. Dog strangling vine is an invasive plant that spreads quickly through forests and natural areas, crowding out native vegetation and reducing habitat for wildlife, including pollinators and birds. A dispute in Dunnville has led to drunk driving charges. Police were called about a fight on Saturday afternoon, but one of the people involved had left the scene in a vehicle before they arrived. Officers quickly located the vehicle and suspected the driver had been drinking, so he was taken into custody. Further tests confirmed their suspicions. An update is being provided today regarding the Six Nations litigation case. It has been ongoing since 1995 and centers on the 1784 Haldeman Proclamation, which granted 950,000 acres along the Grand River to the Haudenosaunee. The trial for Phase 1 is scheduled to begin in October. The latest information is being shared at the Community Hall on 4th Line starting at 2 this afternoon. Ukrainian President Volodymyr Zelensky says Russia is getting more military help from North Korea for its ongoing invasion. Zelensky says Russian forces used ballistic missiles supplied by North Korea in an overnight attack that killed 6 people and injured 19 others. Russian President Vladimir Putin and North Korean leader Kim Jong-un signed a deal about 2 years ago vowing mutual aid if either country faces aggression. There's less than a week left to nominate volunteers in Haldeman County. There are several award categories to choose from. The theme for this year's recognition night is volunteers, honoring our past, shaping our future. Nominations will be judged by an independent committee. The only person to ever break the sound barrier with a car is going to try to beat that mark today. British driver Andy Green set the land speed record for a diesel-powered car 20 years ago, reaching 563.4 kilometers per hour at Utah's famous Bonneville Salt Flats. He returns today with a hydrogen-powered car to try and break that record. In sports, the Blue Jays take on the Bo Sox in Game 2 of their 4-game series. Toronto won the opener last night 2-1 and are 3.5 games back of a wild-card berth. The Buffalo Bills are responding to criticism over various issues at their new stadium. NFL fans got their first experience inside the $2.1 billion Highmark Stadium during the Bills' annual blue and red practice on Saturday. One of the larger concerns was seats with obstructed views. Weather is next.
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1: 92.9 The Grand, radar weather. A mix of sun and cloud today with a high of 27, humidex of 33. Increasing clouds overnight with a low of 16. Tomorrow, a chance of showers and thunderstorms with a high of 21, humidex of 32. Chance of showers Thursday with a high of 27, but sunny Friday with a high of 24.

greatest hits of all time with Prism Spaceship Superstar. Here with Tad Yates on your Tuesday afternoon. Coming up in a few minutes from now, the answer to my tune teaser. But right now, the Box Tops are going to deliver a great song. They're going to deliver The Letter in another summer of peace, love, and music.

0: The greatest hits of all time. It's Hard and Crazy on You in these lazy, hazy, crazy days of summer. Good afternoon. I'm Chad Yates. Now the answer to my tune teaser. I posted five classic hits on our Facebook page. What's the connection? Gave you a clue that the answer had to do with something in the titles. Well, the answer is the first letter of each title spells peach. Yeah, peach. In this month of local peaches. Here they are. Number one, Peaches and Cream by the Iquettes. Two, Easy to Be Hard. Three, Dog Night. Three is Afternoon Delight by the Starland Vocal Band. Four, Come and Get It by Badfinger. And number five, Heaven by Bryan Adams. And the answer being the first letter of each title spells peach in the month of local peaches. Also the month of the Winona Peach Festival, the last weekend of this month. Watch for my next tune teaser on our Facebook page tomorrow morning. Coming up in the summer of 69, after a six-week run at number one, Zager and Evans in the year 2525 was replaced by the Rolling Stones and the hit that I'll play right after Gloria Gaynor next.
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2: 92.9 The Grand, radar weather. A mix of sun and cloud today with a high of 27, humidex of 33. Increasing clouds overnight with a low of 16. Tomorrow, a chance of showers and thunderstorms with a high of 21, humidex of 32. Chance of showers Thursday with a high of 27, but sunny Friday with a high of 24.

greatest hits of all time, Hiding from Love. It's Brian Adams here with Chad Yates. He's performing later this month, August 28th at Hamilton's TD Coliseum, and you can be sure he's going to be doing Summer of 69. Speaking of summer, I posted this question for you on our Facebook page today. Were your best memory summers in the 60s, 70s, 80s, or other decade? I'm looking forward to your answer on that. Right now, I've got a song that Rick Springfield performed earlier this summer, last month at the OLG stage. Jesse's Girl. In another summer of peace, love, and music.

0: the greatest hits of all time. Good afternoon. I'm Ted Yates with the Eagles and the Long Run. Also, their tour right now still on. And speaking of that, Vince Gill is now playing with the Eagles on tour. And he said that Don Henley hired him to play with the Eagles because he isn't a diva. And Don Henley gave us that great song, The Boys of Summer. Speaking of that, what a great grand freebie we have for you. Sunday, August 30th, the Hamilton Cardinals take on the Brantford Red Sox at Bernie Arbor Stadium. And it's Fan Appreciation Night. And we've got tickets. Simply head over to 92.9thegrand.fm, click on the freebies tab, and get in to win. 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We can all make a difference so every student walks into the classroom ready to learn. And also, you can drop off your donations at the Libro Credit Union in Caledonia, Heslip Ford in Hagersville, or at the Hagersville Legion Branch 164. All part of another summer of peace, love, and music. It was on this date, August 11th in 1972, that Elvis Presley filed for divorce from Priscilla. Up next, the biggest hit from Elvis from that year, 1972, here on The Grand.
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8: We'll get some sunshine in Haldeman today with a high of 27, Humidex of 33. Some clouds tonight with a low of 16. Tomorrow, a chance of showers and thunderstorms, a high of 21, Humidex of 32. Still a chance of rain on Thursday with a high of 27, but sunshine returns Friday with a high of 24.

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greatest hits of all time, Buddy Holly and the Crickets here with Ted Yates. That'll be the day. And back then in 1957, when that hit was new, gas came in gallons in Canada. It was 31 cents per gallon, which is less than 10 cents a liter. Wow. Can you imagine that? And imagine this, back then, how inexpensive it would be

0: the greatest hits of all time with the Down Job Blues Band, Flip, Flop, and Fly, your three-minute Tuesday afternoon workout here with Ted Yates. And just before that, we heard Steely Dan, Reeling in the Years, and a lot of memories here. I posted on our Facebook page, name a summer attraction place you once enjoyed. Number one most mentioned, the CNE. Although it's still on, it's not the same as it used to be. Second most mentioned answer, Crystal Beach, followed at third place by Fantasy Island. Fun, wow, as the commercials used to say. The fourth most mentioned was the Hamilton Beach Strip, followed at fifth by Ontario Place. Other mentions included Prudhomme's Landing's Wet and Wild, also Maple Leaf Village in Niagara Falls, Riverdale Zoo in Toronto, Darien Lake, Port Dover Summer Gardens, and Marineland. Some of the places we once enjoyed. And some still do. The ones that are still open. Coming up next, got a great song from Eric Clapton. Yvonne Elliman sang backup vocals on two of his hits back then, including the one that I'll play right after this.
1: This morning on the show, usually people say I lost my marbles. This time I lost golf balls. I lost a Titleist golf ball and a yellow pinnacle. Yellow pinnacle. Has anybody returned them?
2: No.
1: Wednesday, we wind and a whole lot more. Tomorrow, 5:30 on the Grand.
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8: A mix of sun and cloud today with a high of 27, humidex of 33. Increasing clouds overnight with a low of 16. Tomorrow, a chance of showers and thunderstorms with a high of 21, humidex of 32. Chance of showers Thursday with a high of 27, but sunny Friday with a high of 24.

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greatest hits of all time, Streetheart, Here Comes the Night, and Gary Chittum after 6, Rockin' Ray Michaels after 2. Good afternoon, I'm Chad Yates. And if you're thirsty, you might want to take a drink before we do this song, because we're going to be riding through the desert.

0: The greatest hits of all time, Chad Allen and the Expressions, the Guess Who, and Shaking All Over. 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And then Gary Chittum joins you tonight at 6. I'm Chad Yates, and I'll talk to you tomorrow morning after Trevor Stoico, the one-of-a-kind Trevor Stoico on the Grand Morning Show. And I'll be joining Trevor tomorrow morning with TED Talks. And please give me your answer to my posting on our Facebook page today. Were your best memory summers in the 60s, 70s, 80s, or other decade? I'm looking forward to your answer on that. And we'll go over some of the answers shortly after 9 tomorrow morning here on 92.9 The Grand. Have a grand day with us.
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7: Some sunshine in Haldimand today with a high of 27, Humidex of 33. Some clouds tonight with a low of 16. Tomorrow, a chance of showers and thunderstorms, a high of 21, Humidex of 32. Still a chance of rain on Thursday with a high of 27, but sunshine returns Friday with a high of 24.

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a good afternoon. Happy Tuesday. All right. Gas price alert. Gas price on the rise tonight at midnight. 6 cents a liter. Diesel expected to rise 12 cents a liter. I've already seen some stations putting their prices up. They're taking advantage of us now. Wow. So top up your tanks now. Here in the Orleans, good afternoon.

0: day.
1: 219 on the Road Show with Rock and Ray Michaels. Yes, higher gas prices tonight. Yep, we're getting the screws tightened up for sure tonight. So you might want to top up your tanks today. Do so now. Gas stations will be very busy as people want to top up their tanks. And just a reminder, get yours topped up too. Stephen, we'll make sure we fill up the Hit Cruiser later. Is that okay?
2: Yes, sir.
1: Okay, good. What about the Road Show helicopter, the chopper? You're going to take care of that?
2: Yes, sir.
1: Thank you very much. Okay. All right, so time now for the spin of the day with Rock and Ray. Here it is. First time for you, first time for me. Listen up carefully. Here it is. Thank you, Stephen. Oh, you didn't play the intro, the spin. Did you want to play it? You make it official?
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1: Thank you very much. I feel better now. All right, there you have it. So you got your spin of the day. 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Coming up at 10 to 5, we're going to read them all, your answers, and we're wishing you all the bragging rights. Good luck.
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1: Checking Rock and Ray's radar weather. We've got the sunshine for the balance of this Tuesday afternoon. A few clouds tonight. Increasing cloud after midnight. Down to 16 degrees for tomorrow, hump day. We've got sun, cloud. There is a chance of an afternoon shower. Risk of a thunderstorm. High of 24. Humidex 32 degrees. Right now in Caledonia, it is 28 degrees. We've got 28 in Hamilton. It is 30 degrees in Grimsby. 222 on the Road Show with Journey. We'll be right back.

0: Miles and Lenny on the Road Show, and can you give it all to me on this Tuesday afternoon? National Panini Day today. Yum. Oh, you know, if you go to the Facebook page, I ask you, what do you put in your panini? And it's got to be a toast. It's got to be toasted, you know, heated bun, Italian bread. Oh, what do you put in yours? I'm just dying to know. Steven is just looking at me, you know, with these glazed eyes. I know you want panini. You want to stop for paninis, right?
1: Yes, sir.
0: Okay, I thought so. All right, listen. Tonight, Rush at the Scotiabank Arena. Show number 3 tonight. Then Thursday night, they will do their 4th show. They are filming each night. So if you're heading down to the concert or if you've already been, you can call me up on the Star Lines. Let me know. Well, you know, what you think of the concert. I know it's phenomenal, but you can let me know. 1-866-929-2556. Would love to hear from you about that. So if you're going down tonight or Thursday night, wear some Rush swag, you know, T-shirts, hat, whatever. It's going to be an awesome 2 more concerts. It's going to be awesome. So if you're going down, enjoy it. All right, time for another spin this afternoon. And here it is. Listen very carefully. All right. And then get your answer on the Facebook page. Roll it, Steven. There it is. Take it to the Facebook page right now. Good luck at 10 to 5. Coming up at 3:20, Rock and Race Worldwide. Impossible question. All coming your way on this Tuesday afternoon. Elton John teamed up with Kiki D on The Road Show.

0: greatest hits of all time with AHA and Take On Me, Chilliwack, Elton John, Kiki D in the set. It is now 2:49 with Rock and Ray. 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So you can check it out. 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You know, they always bring in great food there. 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So if you're in the Hagersville area tomorrow, they're at 18 Main Street, South Hagersville. You can't miss them. Right downtown at the Four Corners there in Hagersville, and drop by and say hi. Tell them Rock and Race sent you, all right? That's tomorrow for Heslop Ford's community food truck event, all right? They do a lot of great things there. So Rob Phillips, a good friend of the Rock and Ray Michaels Road Show as well. All right, it's 2:50 and time for another spin of the day on this Tuesday afternoon. So here it is. Listen very carefully. Roll it, Stephen. There it is. Take it to the Facebook page. What do you think it is? Get your answer on the Facebook page. 2 hours from now, we're going to be reading them all. And hopefully you get to take home the bragging rights. Stand by. We got some Gladys coming up after these.
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0: 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What you see is what you get for the balance of the afternoon. Yeah, it's humid out there, too. We got a few clouds this evening, and that'll build a little more after midnight down to 16 degrees. Tomorrow, we have some sun and cloud. There is a chance of a shower, risk of a thunderstorm. High of 24 degrees and the Humidex 32. Looking into Thursday, sun, cloud, chance of a shower 27. Then on Friday, as I take you back into your weekend, sun and cloud, there's a slight chance of a shower at a high of 24. Right now, 32 degrees in Beamsville, 32 in Grimsby. It's 30 degrees in Dunnville with Gladys Knight of the Pips.

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Good afternoon, 3:13 now with Rock and Ray and the Roadshow crew, the cast of thousands here, Stevie, Holly, and everybody else. It is Tuesday afternoon, National Panini Day today. The more I think about it, the more I look at the Facebook page and my posting, the hungrier I'm becoming. Just saying. So it's gonna be paninis tonight for sure. So if if you're a panini fan, let me know. Let us know what you put in your panini. Very cool. All right, coming up, we've got the spin of the day in just a moment here. And the impossible question just around the corner as well, too. Brought to you by our friends at G's Hairstyling, Gifts and More. They're at 25 Cayuga Street North in Cayuga. All right, Stevie, if you want to roll it, please, here is your quick spin sample. Listen very carefully. There it is. Take that to the Facebook page right now, and good luck. 10 to 5. I'm going to read all your guesses. Tell you what I think it is as well. In the meantime, Tom Petty and Free Fallin' on the Worldwide Rock and Ray Michaels Road Show.

0: Greatest hits of all time with Gary and Dave on the Road Show this Tuesday afternoon, National Panini Day. And it's time for the impossible question brought to you by our friends at G's Hairstyle and Gifts and More. They're located at 25 Cayuga Street North in beautiful downtown Cayuga. All right, so you're probably wondering why I haven't had a guest star yesterday and today. It's because I want to add to the list. So if you could, or if you have not emailed me your picture, and I'll make you an all-star guest on the show, we would really appreciate your picture. All right, and just tell us your name and your picture, and email it to me, and we'll include you as the all-star guest here on the Roadshow with Rock and Ray. We try to change it up every day, but we're getting a little bit thin here, so we're always looking for your picture. All right, so email it to Rock and Ray, and go to the website. You can email me from there. All right, and would love to get your picture and make you an all-star guest. In the meantime, Stephen is standing by on this National Panini Tuesday. It's time to bring you the impossible question. Royal Sutor fans on the Star Cam, and those of you listening around the world on any of your devices here on the Roadshow.
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0: Rock and Ray's radar weather. We got a few clouds this evening. Overnight, it builds even a little more with a low down of 16 degrees. Tomorrow, hump day, well, we've got a mix of sun and cloud. There is a chance of showers and maybe a thunderstorm. High of 24, humidex 32. Right now, it's 30 degrees in Hamilton, 31 in Cayuga, 32 in Grimsby. My impossible question, brought to you by G's Hairstyling, Gifts and More. Half of us say this gives us anxiety. What is it? Call the Star Lines now, 1-866-929-2556. Or you can post your answer on the Facebook page, Anxiety. What is it? Call the Star Lines now, 1 866

Thank you, Mr. Jingle Singer. Oh, yeah. And the impossible question brought to you by our great friends at G's Hairstyling Gifts and More. Check out their website, gshairstyling.ca. Now, the impossible question. I'm being very specific answer on this one here. All right. Half of us say this gives us anxiety. What is it specifically? All right. Half of us say this gives us anxiety. What is it? Head over to the Facebook page now or call my star lines, 1-866-929-2556. Get your answer into us now. Duran Duran. 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

0: Let's win Tears of Rojo, Rock and Ray Michaels on this Tuesday afternoon, National Panini Day. It is time now, the impossible question to bring your answers to life, brought to you by our friends at G's Hairstyling, Gifts, and More.
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0: Okay, today's question went like this, and we remind you, please don't search the answer at all, okay? We really appreciate when you don't do that. But the impossible question brought to you by G's goes like this today. Half of us say, this gives us anxiety. And I asked you, what is it? So let's start off on our Facebook page. Mary Ellen says, the fear of the unknown. Rob says, a visit to a doctor's office. Drew said, tight spaces. Have a great day. You know that? I have watched videos of these people that they go into these caves where they can barely squeeze their way through these tunnels. And I'm like, I'm sweating watching this. I'm like, why? For what reason? Just to say you did? No, sorry. There you go. Raymond said heights. Diane says new situations. Not sure what to expect. Steve said public speaking. Helen says money problems. Diane said listening to the news. Absolutely. Anthony says our financial situation, trying to keep up with the bills. Tracy said flying. Crystal said bills. Mary Lynn says appointments. Trish said dentist appointments. Renee says flying. Bob said your bank account. Absolutely. Absolutely. Alice says making a phone call. Lori said being in a crowd. Clem says waiting for something like a planned trip. Keith says, this stupid cell phone. Nice. All right. Kathy says, rush hour traffic. Joycelyn said, driving on the highway. Okay, so we're going to go to the start calls this afternoon. We got a couple, so let's roll it, Stephen. I'm all good. Take it away.
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4: 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So many things, but I'm going to go with Monday mornings, the start of a new week.
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0: Okay, thank you very much, everyone. Let's head over to Holly now. She's back. Holly, what do you think it is? Go ahead.
7: I would not put you, Rockin' Ray Michaels, in this category, but I think a big one for people is glossophobia. It's a very common form of performance anxiety. So it's just fear of speaking in front of people or speaking in front of a crowd.
0: Okay, thank you very much, Holly. Let's find out what the actual answer is this afternoon. 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Thank you, everyone. 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
0: Rockin' Ray's radar, weather increasing cloud after midnight down to 16. Tomorrow, hump day, chance of some showers in the afternoon. Risk of a thunderstorm, high of 26, Humidex 34. Right now in Dunnville, it's 29. 31 in Beamsville and Grimsby on the road show with Rockin' Ray. It's 3:55.

0: Loverboy taking us up to news time on this Tuesday. National Panini Day. Oh, yeah, we're just licking our lips here, chomping the chomp, because we're looking forward to that tonight for dinner. Yeah, I guess you're coming over to the cave tonight, right, Steve?
1: Yes, sir.
0: Okay, all right, so I'm not letting you off early.
1: Yes, sir.
0: Oh, you are? Oh, no, you just want to come to the cave tonight for the panini?
1: Yes, sir.
0: Thought so.

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1: Good afternoon. It is 4 o'clock. I'm Holly Lynn. This is 92.9 The Grand News. Here's what's making news this hour. The dog strangling vine control program will continue throughout the Grand River watershed as the GRCA receives money from the Invasive Species Action Fund. Dog strangling vine is an invasive plant that spreads quickly through our forests and natural areas, crowding out native vegetation and reducing habitat for wildlife, including pollinators and birds. Another drunk driver off the roads after a fight in Dunnville. Police say it started as a fight on the weekend, and when they arrived, a man had already hopped into his vehicle and left. Officers quickly found that vehicle and took the driver for testing, as officers suspected he was drunk. Well, those suspicions proved true. The province is investing more than $32 million to help police detect, deter, and disrupt the smuggling of illegal firearms, drugs, and other contraband into Ontario. The funding will allow police services to purchase specialized equipment, including drones, marine vessels, radar, thermal imaging cameras, and surveillance systems. If you can fill up your tank today, you will save yourself some cash. And Pro says gas is going up 5 cents at midnight. The increase will bring the average price at the pumps to $1.69.9 a liter. And Environment Canada is launching a new weather warning system to address alert fatigue. The department says the more targeted thunderstorm and tornado warning system will involve alerts specifically for the area forecasters think will be hit, rather than just a broad warning issued across a large area. The changes took effect today and will only apply to severe thunderstorm and tornado warnings. And time is a ticking. You've got less than a week remaining to nominate volunteers worthy of recognition in Haldimand County. The theme for this year's recognition night is Volunteers, Honoring Our Past, Shaping Our Future. You can nominate someone under several categories. Forms are on the county's website and will be accepted until Monday. The Blue Jays send Dylan Cease to the mound tonight for Game 2 of their series with the Red Sox. Toronto sits 4.5 games back of a wild card spot. And in the NFL, Bills fans are criticizing a number of issues with their new $2.1 billion stadium in Buffalo. They're complaining about obstructed views after seeing a practice on Saturday. Weather is next.
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5: Rock and Range radar weather forecast. A few clouds tonight. That'll build overnight down to 16 degrees. Tomorrow, hump day. We got some clouds. There's a slight chance of a shower in the afternoon. Risk of a thunderstorm. High hitting 26. The humidex will feel like 34. Right now in Grimsby, 31 degrees. 29 in Caledonia. And it's 29 degrees in Hamilton on the Worldwide Rock and Range Michael's Roadshow. 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

0: you very much there. It is now 4:19 on the Tuesday drive home or wherever you may be this afternoon. Thanks for taking us along on the ride. You know, it's always nice to ride when someone else drives. Just saying. Steven, you haven't driven the Hit Cruiser in some time now, right?
1: No, sir.
0: Did I cut you off of that?
1: Yes, sir.
0: Oh, I thought so. Okay. You're too a little too heavy on the foot, aren't you?
1: Yes, sir.
0: Exactly. And when you're not paying for the gas, it doesn't matter, right?
1: Yes, sir.
0: Exactly. Of course. Yeah. All right. It's time for another spin of the day. We're about a half hour away from identifying today's spin. Get your answer on the Facebook page. Don't waste any time. Get it up there. And good luck at 10 to 5. If you get it correct. All right. We play this. Let me just explain real quickly. Every afternoon, just after 2, we play the spin of the day. So what happens is I play a quick hit sample. And then you try to decipher it, so do I. And then at 10 to 5, Stephen will play it. And we'll find out. If you get it correct, you take home the bragging rights. So let's do it again now, Stephen. If you want to roll it, please. Here is your quick hit spin sample. Listen up. There it is. Take that to the Facebook page right now. Good luck at 10 to 5. Stand by. We've got a great band coming up right after the forecast that they stopped touring. Yeah, they decided they were going to call it quits. The leader of the band. We'll find out who that band is coming up next.
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0: Rock and Rage radar weather. We've got increasing cloud after midnight tonight, down to 16 degrees. Tomorrow, some cloud. There is a chance of a shower in the afternoon, risk of a thunderstorm. High of 26, humidex will feel like 34. Gas prices on the rise tonight. It varies in some areas. We're talking 6, 5 cents in regular gas, 12 cents for diesel. rising tonight at midnight, so it may vary in some areas. And I did notice already one gas station on the way into the radio station had already bumped it up 11 cents. All right, so just a heads up. 424 now. It's 29 degrees in Cayuga. Grimsby, 30. St. Catharines, 32. Yeah, don't know if they'll ever go on tour again. I'm talking about Jeff Lynne's E.

Greatest hits of all time, 431, Neil Diamond and Song Sung Blue, and ELO, Jeff Lynne, and Living Thing. Yeah, he said he wasn't going to tour anymore, but you never know. You know, down the road, some of these artists, they say no, and then all of a sudden, boom. I mean, look at the Stones. Look at the Rolling Stones. How many times have they come back to tour? So many times. Wow. All right. This is your second last spin, I believe, Stephen. Is this the second last one? I think so. Okay, no, we got one more. One more after this. But get your answer on the Facebook page, and good luck. All right, here is your quick spin sample for the spin of the day. Listen up. There it is. Take it to the Facebook page right now. Good luck. Coming away 10 to 5. Here she is, the queen of soul herself. A little R-E-S-P-E-C-T.

0: Michaels, you make me want to sweat. The greatest hits of
1: all time. On the Worldwide Roadshow this Tuesday afternoon, National Panini Day. Just saying. All right. If you were thinking of an idea for dinner, paninis. Oh, and what you put in them, you can put whatever you want in them. It's whatever your little heart favors, okay? Your little appetite. All right, and buon appetito. All right, so let's bring you the last spin of the day this afternoon. Stephen, y'all ready to do it there?
2: Yes, sir.
1: Okay, let's do it. Our final one. Here it is. Listen very carefully. This is it. Take it to the Facebook page right now. Good luck coming your way at 10 to 5, all right? Get your answer on the Facebook page. Good luck, everybody. It is now 4:37. Not far off. Identifying today's spin of the day, helping us get a little closer, Lou Reed. The walk on the wild side, the Rockin' Ray Michaels side of life. It's crazy, let me tell you.

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It's that easy. Playing the greatest hits of all time. 92.9 The Grand.

0: Greatest of all time, that is Trooper, and we're here for a good time, not a long time, that's for sure. Live every day as the best you can, because tomorrow is never promised. Words, you know, that you should always keep in mind, you know. Interesting story here. Check this out. Talk about luck. Stephen, we got a minute here because we're a little bit early, so I got to read this story, if you don't mind, if you're okay that, and you give me, allow me permission.
1: Yes, sir.
0: Thank you very much. Okay. My God, he actually spoke before the spin. He normally never does. Anyway, here it is. A few years ago, a magazine had a fascinating story about a woman named Joan Ginther, known in the press as the luckiest woman in the world. To earn that label, Ginther won the lottery not once, not twice, not three times, but four times. And she didn't win no measly $20 and $30 payouts either. She hit multiple million-dollar payouts each time. First, in 1993, she won $5.4 million. 2006, she won another $2 million. Then 2 years later, $3 million. And finally, in the spring of 2010, she hit a $10 million jackpot. $20.4 million this lady made in winning the lotteries. Now, the odds of this, well, 1 in 18 septillion. Now, to put this in perspective, there are 3.2 septillion grains of sand on Earth. And a person with Ginther's kind of luck would only happen once every quadrillion years. So you're going to have to wait a little bit if you want to try to get your multiple wins for the big jackpots. Just saying. Coming up next, you know what we're doing. Identifying today's spin of the day. We wish you all the bragging rights. Good luck.
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0: Rock and Henry's radar weather forecast. We have increasing cloud after midnight tonight. Down to 16 degrees. Tomorrow we got some cloud for your hump day. There is a chance of a shower in the afternoon. Risk of a thunderstorm. High of 26. A humidex feeling like 34 degrees. Currently 31 degrees in West Lincoln. Grimsby is 31. It's 29 degrees in Dunville. It's 4:52. It's that time.
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0: As we head over to the Facebook page now for Rock and Rage Worldwide Spin of the Day, and we remind you, please don't wait to the last minute to get your answers in. We miss some of your answers, and they show up later. So always try to be early if you can. Steven, you're all good to go on your end?
6: Yes, sir.
0: Excellent. Okay, so let's go to the Facebook page here. Paul the Fry Guy, he says, how about your Sauvain by Carly Simon? Yeah, okay. Charlie says, Suspicious Minds, Elvis. Dave says, Daddy, Don't You Walk So Fast, Wayne Newton. Heather says, Dragging Them Line, Tommy James. Patty said, One of These Nights, the Eagles. Mary Lynn, Dragging the Line, Tommy James. Lynn says, Wayne Newton, Daddy, Don't You Walk So Fast. Gabby says, Put the Brakes On, Don't Stop Me Now. I think you're talking about Queen. Have a great week, Ray. Thank you so much, Gabby. You too. Bob says, Bee Gees. Bob, I need a song. You got to let me know the song. Grant, Jukebox Hero by Foreigner. Helen says, I'm not sure if the song is down by the corner. It's down on the corner by CCR. Mary says, Mrs. Robinson, Simon and Garfunkel. Stacy says, Love is in the Air by John Paul Young. Aaron, Beat It, Michael Jackson. Kathy Davies says, 25 or 624. Great tune. Love Chicago. Let's see here. Okay. Mary Ellen, 25 or 624. Morris says, Jukebox Hero by Foreigner. Graham, down in beautiful Beamsville this afternoon, says, Loving the tunes. He says, Papa Was a Rolling Stone, The Temptations. All right, Stephen, if you are all ready.
6: I'm ready, sir.
0: Hit the big right button now.
15: Spin of the day with Rock and Ray.
0: All right, big right button. What a red button. You know what I mean. But it's the Ray button, too. All right. So, what do I think it is? I think we played this afternoon. I'm certain I heard it. But it does sound like Kiss, I Was Made for Loving You. All right, Stephen, roll it. Good luck, everyone. We wish you all the bragging rights. Hit it. Everyone's a winner. Hot chocolate. Wow. Good one, Stephen. Thank you.
6: Yes, sir.
0: Thank you, everyone, for your votes and your guesses on that one there. We'll do it again tomorrow. Just after 2 p.m., hopefully you get the bragging rights on your hump day. Hot chocolate. Everyone's a winner. Great tune as well. Thank you. Appreciate your time on The Road Show.

today's worldwide Spinwood Rock and Ray. Thank you, everyone, for taking time out of your day. We'll do it again tomorrow, just after 2. We'll regroup, all right, for the spin of the day on your hump day with Rock and Ray. Stevie, Holly, the cast of thousands here. You guys are the greatest. Thank you so much.

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1: Good afternoon. It is 5 o'clock. I'm Holly Lynn. This is 92.9 The Grand News for the Dirt Depot and Bruce's Bins. Here's what's making news this hour. Gas prices are going up tonight. Enpro is predicting a 5-cent increase. That'll bring the average price in the GTA to $1.69.9 a liter. The Grand River Conservation Authority is getting more money to battle the dog-strangling vine. The money is coming from the Invasive Species Action Fund and will be used to destroy the plant, which can dramatically change healthy ecosystems. The vine spreads quickly through forests and natural areas, crowding out native vegetation and reducing habitat for wildlife. A man is facing charges after cops say he had too much to drink in Dunnville, got into a fight, and then got behind the wheel. OPP managed to find the man's vehicle and took him back to the detachment for further testing. His vehicle is impounded. He is without his license and facing some pretty significant charges. The opposition says Doug Ford is running scared by hosting announcements but not letting reporters in the room to ask questions. Transportation Minister Prabhmeet Sakaria disagrees and says there is a variety of ways the government can communicate messages.
2: Premier Ford has been one of the most accessible premiers or political figures across this country.
1: NDP leader Marit Stiles says the PCs are trying to avoid questions about the private jet, hotel bills from the MPPs, and how much these events cost you. If you are sick of being inundated with weather warnings that are not for your area, you are in luck. Environment Canada is launching a new weather warning system to address what they call alert fatigue. The more targeted thunderstorm and tornado warning system will involve alerts specifically for the area forecasters think will be hit, rather than a broad warning system issued across a large area. And nominations remain open to celebrate and recognize Haldimand County's amazing volunteers, the impact they make, and the projects they create. Application forms are available on the county's website and will be accepted until Monday. You can put names forward in several categories. The Blue Jays are back at it tonight for Game 2, with the Red Sox looking to gain some ground in the wild card race. Dylan Cease gets the start for Toronto, and Bills fans are not thrilled with their first look at the new $2.1 billion stadium in Buffalo. They're concerned about blocked views after a practice was seen over the weekend. Weather is next.
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4: Rock and rain, radar weather, few clouds this evening, and building up after midnight down to 16 degrees. That's when the price of gas goes up as well, too, after midnight. Builds up, yeah. Mainly cloudy tomorrow with a chance of a shower for your hump day in the afternoon. Risk of a thunderstorm, high 26, humidex 34. Thursday, we got some sun, a little cloud. There is a chance of a shower, 27 for the high. Then into Friday, as I take you back into your weekend, sun and cloud. Very slight chance of a shower, high of 24 degrees. Currently, it is 30 degrees in Hamilton, 30 in Caledonia. Grimsby, up to 32 degrees. 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
1: The greatest hits of all time. All these boots,
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1: 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I'm made for walking. 5:13 on the Tuesday drive home. 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

0: Greatest of all time on the road show with the Stampeders and Minstrel Gypsy, Nancy Sinatra, Bon Jovi, and Johnny Nash in our set. On this Tuesday drive home with Rock and Ray, it is 5:20. We've got concert number 3 tonight happening at the Scotiabank Arena in Toronto. Along, that is for Rush, and then again a Thursday evening, their final one. And they're filming each night. So if you're going down and you got some, some Rush swag to wear, t-shirt, hat, whatever, do it. Wear it, because they're filming. And you could be seen in that film. I'm just saying, they'll decide as they're doing all 4 nights. So very cool there. All right, so good luck. Gas prices on the rise tonight. Gas, 5 to 6 cents a liter going up. Diesel, 10 to 12 cents on the rise as well at midnight tonight. So you may want to top your tanks up. And a little birdie told me today that come the weekend, gas prices might go up again. So we might see some more gas increases coming up. So just, if you can stay on top of it and keep your tank topped up, it's less of a hit in the wallet. That's all I'm saying. All right, coming up, we've got the forecast, and we'll hear Genesis next.
1: 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This time I lost golf balls. I lost a Titleist golf ball and a yellow Pinnacle. Yellow Pinnacle. Has anybody returned them?
2: No.
1: Wednesday, we wind and a whole lot more. 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
0: Rock and Ray's radar weather forecast. We've got some increasing clouds this evening and overnight, down to 16 degrees. Now, I have noticed, maybe you have as well, that birds are starting to flock together. Have you noticed that? Big, huge flocks of sparrows and stuff like that. That tells me that fall is not far off. Just saying. I know we're in summer, but I'm just saying. We got mainly cloudy skies tomorrow. There is a slight chance of a shower in the afternoon. Risk of a T-boom. High of 26, humidex 34. Right now, it's 30 degrees in Caledonia, 30 in the Hamilton, 32 degrees in Grimsby on the Worldwide Rock and Ray Michaels Roadshow. 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

2 days later, Papa passed away. I became a man that day. So I told Mama I was gonna quit school, but she said that was Daddy's strictest rule.

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And at the age of 13, I thought I was carrying the weight of the whole world on my shoulders. And you know, mama knew what I was going through, 'cause

0: Greatest of all time on the road show with Rock and Ray Michaels and Clarence Carter Patches. All right, it is 5:30 on the money, and it's time for that fun, entertaining feature that we call...
1: It must be true, because I heard it on the radio. 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
0: Scotty B, on your end, it's all yours.
2: This is not headline news. NASA released new images of Mars. Pictures of Mars are like Fast and Furious movies. Once you've seen one, you've seen them all. A RoboCop TV show is in the works. You know RoboCop, right? Half human, half cyborg. Goes by the name of Ryan Seacrest. A school district in upstate New York has paused plans for using a robot teacher. They knew there were problems when the robot figured out the school year hadn't even started and it already hated its job. And 10% of us have had a flirty conversation with AI. The rest of us have a robotic relationship because we're married.
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0: Thank you very much, Scotty B. All right, so, you know, these two co-workers, they got married. Yeah, you know, a lot of people that work together, you know, end up dating, whatever, and before you know it, they tie the knot. Well, this couple, they got married at their place of employment, at a McDonald's restaurant. That's where they work together.
4: I actually moved to Akron shortly after that and applied here as well and ended up working right alongside George. We open together 5 days a week as of right now. I'm actually now training to be a manager here, so my schedule is changing a little bit, but he is a regular opener at this store.
5: I think that is the sweetest thing I have ever heard.
0: Yeah, did you want extra, you know, mac sauce in it? Yeah, absolutely. All right. Okay, since we're on the topic of fast food, 7-Up. Is getting a lime forward makeover. You know, if you happen to get a 7-Up, I love 7-Up. I think it's a great soft drink. Here it is.
6: I'm going to do a side-by-side taste for the lemon lime and the lime lemon. The lime one is distinctly more lime-scented. Old 7-Up, sweet and crisp, but admittedly the lemon lime flavor is a little muted. New. It is such a subtle difference. Honestly, if you didn't know that they changed it, I don't think you would be able to tell the difference. Maybe has a hint more lime.

0: best. I almost think the new one is not as sweet, and maybe that's where the lime flavor comes in. When Pepsi changed Sierra Mist to Starry, there was a bigger difference between the two, and I know some people don't like Starry now because of that. If you were worried that that was going to happen to 7-Up, you don't have to be. Side by side, with my eyes closed, I wouldn't even know the difference.
1: Wow. You know, it does have a nice flavor, nice, fresh, lemony flavor. So if they're going to put lime in it, man, okay. All right, finally this afternoon, you know, it is National Panini Day. This is not a panini, but this is a club sandwich we're going to hear about. Yes, how to eat a club sandwich.
2: How to eat a club sandwich. Now, you should know by now that we don't use a knife on bread. There are exceptions. This is one of them. So we're going to take our knife and fork, and from the side closest to us, from the bottom of the club sandwich, we can cut a portion off and eat.
1: Clubs, really? Club sandwich? I mean, it comes in quarters. I just, like, grab it and just... eat it, you know, just right, you know what I'm saying?
3: Yeah, baby.
1: And that's what we...

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Rolla on the Road Show with Rock and Ray. Tonight in concert, it's Rush at the Scotiabank Arena. Then Thursday night, show number 4 with Rush again. And if you're going down to the concerts, they're filming all 4 nights. They've been filming them. And you might be in the film. So good luck with that one there, okay? And then coming up August 18th, Deep Purple with Kansas and Jefferson Starship. They will be performing at the RBC Amphitheater. It's going to be a great concert as well with that. I love Deep Purple, man. That'll be an awesome show to see. Here's Ohio now. With Crosby, Stills, Nash & Young. Coming up soon, celebrity birthday shoutouts on the Worldwide Rock and Ray Michaels Roadshow.

0: Greatest hits of all time of the Arithmetics and Sweet Dreams are made of this. I'm Rockin' Ray Michaels. Good afternoon. 5:46. It is time now for celebrity birthday shout-outs.
1: There's no business like show business, the slimiest business we know.
0: And we are saying happy birthday to Steve Wozniak, Apple co-founder, 76 today. Viola Davis is 61. Anna Gunn is 58. And Chris Hemsworth celebrating his 43rd birthday. So there you have it. Now it's time for the big ones. Yes, and Rock and Ray's Retro Rockers will take it away. And if you're looking for great entertainment, Rock and Ray's Retro Rockers got a great band. We've done many concerts, too, big concerts, and you may have attended a couple of them. All right? Boys, take it away. Celebrity birthday shout-outs, local. Happy birthday going out to David Baggs this afternoon, my buddy Michael Gosselin, Tim Snively, TJ Shire, Beatriz Garcia, Rosanna Nero, and Sve Greifer. All celebrating birthdays today, and if you have a birthday, just go to the website, email the information to Rock and Ray. Maybe it's someone you know, or maybe it's even an anniversary. Get the info into us, and we'll include you in celebrity birthday shout-outs.
2: 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I'm Matt Wilson. 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And with the school year right around the corner, the Salvation Army Back-to-School Supplies Party can help ease some of the financial burden by providing access to essential back-to-school materials at an affordable cost. The event will be held at the Salvation Army Simcoe Community Church on Monday, August 24th. In-person registration is required and open every Tuesday, Wednesday, and Thursday from 1:30 p.m. to 4 at 184 Colborne Street North in Simcoe. Registration closes on August the 20th. 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
0: Rock and Ray's Radar. Wonderful. forecast, we have increasing clouds tonight after midnight, down to 16 degrees. Tomorrow, some cloud, chance of a shower in the afternoon, risk of a thunderstorm. High of 26. The humidex will feel like 34. Currently in Beansville, it's 31. Dunnville, 29. Grimsby, 31 degrees. It is 551. Gas prices on the rise tonight at midnight, so you may want to top up your tanks. Gas going up 5 to 6 cents a liter. Diesel going up between 10 and 12 cents a liter at midnight tonight. Well, that is it for me. I'm out of fun. I got to run. Have yourself a super fine, divine Tuesday evening. Stand by. Gary Chittum follows the news next 6 with Holly, and I'll catch you right after Ted Yates tomorrow afternoon at 2 p.m. Don't forget the spin of the day. All right, Dino, you all set to go. All right, Dino's all happy. All right, we're going for paninis. Steven, are you buying? I just thought maybe, you know, it'd be nice.
5: And, no, sir.
0: Okay, it's on the roadshow credit card again.
5: Yes, sir.
0: Of course. All right, will you give me a hand here? Get Clarice up into the saddle. There you go. My back. All right, you guys, have a great night. Whatever you do, safety in the front seat. I'm Rockin' Ray Michaels. I'll talk to you tomorrow at 2 p.m. And remember, you are number one to me. See you again. Bye-bye.
10: I'm done.
11: That's our show.
12: It's over.
10: What?
11: It's over. It is over.
13: Is that it?
12: That's it.
11: Everybody still awake?
14: Will you come on already? I just can't stand these long goodbyes.
11: All right. Big finish.
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1: Good evening. It is 6 o'clock. I'm Holly Lynn. This is 92.9 The Grand News. Making news this hour. If you can fill up your tank today, you will save yourself some cash. And process gas is going up 5 cents at midnight. The increase will bring the average price at the pumps in the GTA to $1.69.9 a liter. The dog strangling vine control program will continue throughout the Grand River watershed as the GRCA receives money from the Invasive Species Action Fund. Dog strangling vine is an invasive plant that spreads quickly through our forests and natural areas, crowding out native vegetation and reducing habitat for wildlife, including pollinators and birds. Another drunk driver off the roads after a fight in Dunnville. Police say it started as a fight on the weekend, and when officers arrived, a man had already hopped into his car and left. Officers quickly found that vehicle and took the driver for testing, as they suspected the man was drunk. Those suspicions proved true. The opposition are questioning why Doug Ford's government is staging announcements with a podium, a banner, and no reporters allowed in the room. Transportation Minister Prabhmeet Sakaria held a news conference where reporters were allowed today, and he addressed the issue.
2: There's a variety of ways in which the government can communicate its message, whether it be by a photo op, whether it be social media or a public event. And I think the government holds that option.
1: There has been no official policy change by the provincial government banning reporters. Environment Canada is launching a new weather warning system to address alert fatigue. The department says the more targeted thunderstorm and tornado warning system will involve alerts specifically for the area forecasters think will be hit, rather than a broad warning issued across a large area. The changes took effect today and will only apply to severe thunderstorm and tornado warnings. And time is ticking. You've got less than a week remaining to nominate volunteers worthy of recognition in Haldimand County. The theme for this year's recognition night is Volunteers, honoring our past, shaping our future. You can nominate someone under several categories. Forms are on the county's website and will be accepted just until Monday. The Blue Jays send Dylan Cease to the mound tonight for Game 2 of their series with the Red Sox. Toronto sits 4.5 games back of a wild card spot. Weather is next.
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4: 92.9 The Grand. Going for a few clouds tonight. Low overnight tonight of 16 degrees. Tomorrow, a chance of showers and a thunderstorm in the afternoon. Tomorrow's high 26. Humidex could feel like 34. Wednesday night, chance of showers in the evening and a thunderstorm, low of 16. Right now, 27 in Caledonia, 25 in Dunnville, 26 in Hagersville. The Humidex feels like 31. There's weather and more at 92.9 The Grand.fm. Good evening. I'm Gary Chittum. 603 with Cheap Trick.

92.9 The Grind, Jay and the Americans in this magic moment. How you doing? I'm Gary Chittum at 610. And, well, coming up, we'll have a look at my question of the day. We'll do that shortly. Then later on tonight, some stuff I've seen on Facebook. Did you hear this? And our silly stats. Now, were you like me and you went roller skating in the late 70s? You probably skated to this, too. Here's David Bowie on The Grind.

0: sounds like Matthew McConaughey at the end of the song. All right, all right. That is Burton Cummings in My Own Way to Rock. 86:22. I'm Gary Chinaman. Question of the day. It is up right now on our 92.9 The Grand Facebook page. And I want to know tonight, we're keeping track of stuff. Do you keep a physical desk calendar or maybe something up on the wall calendar? 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And either way, what are you keeping track of? 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

0: never fall in love again. 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We will dream on with Aerosmith after this.
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0: Play the greatest hits of all time. Toronto Blue Jays hosting the Boston Red Sox tonight at 7:07. And the Hamilton Cardinals are down the 4-0-1. Play the chant of Kent Barnstormers tonight at 7:35. I'll be following both of those games for you tonight. It is 6:49. Aerosmith, Dream On the Grand.

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92.9 Grand. That is Boston. It is 7:15. Up in a couple of minutes, we'll have a look at some stuff I've seen recently on Facebook. Right now, everybody's talking. It's Nielsen on 92.9 The Grand.

0: Tune on the Grand. We're playing the greatest hits of all time, the Pointer Sisters and Fire. A tune written by Bruce Springsteen, and we have something from The Boss coming up shortly. It is 7:21. I'm Gary Chittum with a few things I've seen recently on Facebook. Someone posted this the other day. They said, my Wi-Fi dropped for 30 seconds, and I had to interact with my own thoughts for a moment. Also from Facebook, I went to the garage to get a screwdriver, and now I'm standing beside the lawnmower wondering if my life choices have led me here, or I'm just waiting for an alien abduction. And finally, from Facebook, my favorite physical exercise is jumping to conclusions, closely followed by stretching the truth. We'll be getting some laps with The Boss after this.
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0: Well, apparently he was born to run. I was born to sit and watch. It is Bruce Springsteen on 92.9 The Grand.

playing the greatest hits of all time, 92.9 The Grand. 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You're all done. All right? Do some more clicking. Look

0: Clark and Grace, it's a full time. Warren Zevon, Werewolves of London, 8747. Yeah, were they howling at the moon? Well, you know what? We're not talking about the moon right kind of yet, but get ready for an amazing celestial show in Haldimand County coming up tomorrow. Before dawn, look east to catch a stunning planetary parade of Mars, Saturn, Jupiter, and Mercury. During the day, watch a subtle partial solar eclipse as the new moon takes a small bite out of the sun. And then when night falls, the dark sky will make the Milky Way pop with brilliant clarity. And then the Perseid meteor shower later on in the evening. Can't beat it. Look to the skies starting tomorrow morning and all day long. Yes, it's Kansas, and they are coming up next.
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